0: Interesting programming brought to you by entirely local advertisers. That's what you get on WION. Like the J&J Midday Show, Monday through Thursday. Barry Scott's Lost 45s on Saturday night. And the Lost 45 of the day, too. Tommy K's Totally 80s Flashback is heard twice each week right here. And let's not forget our newest feature program, The Coffee Hour with Justin Joy. Some Michigan news 8 times each weekday and national news around the clock. And you've got a great lineup of shows and features. 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
3: News this hour from Town Hall. I'm Keith Peters in Washington. A Houthi official says Saudi airstrikes have left 3 people dead.
4: Houthi official Anis al-Asbahi posted on X that 2 of the 3 killed were children and that another 2 people were wounded as a result of Monday's strikes. The escalation comes after the Iran-backed Houthi rebels seized another 2 strategic islands in the southern Red Sea, bolstering their ability to control a key maritime route. Human Rights Watch says that at least 3 recent Houthi attacks against commercial ships in the Red Sea and the Gulf of Aden in July and August most likely amount to war crimes. I'm Charles Dillethesma.
3: A decision has been made in prosecuting the son of the late actor and director Rob Reiner.
5: Prosecutors in California say they won't pursue the death penalty for Rob Reiner's son Nick in the killing of his parents.
6: That means that the maximum sentence that Mr. Reiner will be looking at is life without the possibility of parole.
5: Los Angeles District Attorney Nathan Hochman says it was a careful and thorough review.
6: Where we look at the aggravating factors as well as the mitigating factors, where we have spoken to the victim's family, we have spoken to prosecutors, law enforcement.
5: Rob and Michelle Reiner were stabbed to death in their Los Angeles home late last year. A grand jury said Nick Reiner was lying in wait before killing them. He has not entered a plea. I'm Ed Donahue.
3: The House has blocked Congressman Al Green's effort to impeach President Trump for the actions of federal immigration officers in the death of Renee Good, Alex Pretty, and others. Democratic leader Hakeem Jeffries said impeachment requires a comprehensive investigation as well as congressional hearings. Jeffries voted present. On Wall Street, the Dow down by 328 points. The Nasdaq dropped 204. The S&P lower by 34. Oil near $106 a barrel. More at townhall.com.
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3: Rising oil prices and treasury yields put a strain on the markets today. Here's financial correspondent Seth Soutelle reporting from New York City.
1: Stocks lost ground as higher crude oil prices and the bond market stepped up pressure on Wall Street. The S&P 500 fell 0.4% Tuesday. The Dow gave back 328 points. That's about 0.6%. The Nasdaq composite fell 0.8%. The yield on the 10-year Treasury note rose to 5%. Treasury yields are used to set rates on mortgages and lots of other kinds of loans. When they rise, it slows down the economy by making it more expensive to borrow money. The price of crude oil rose again as the war with Iran drags on. Brent crude rose almost 3% and is back above $108 a barrel. Higher oil prices put upward pressure on prices for gas and diesel. Seth Soutelle, New York.
3: 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From Washington, I'm Keith Peters. After moving back to Britain from California, Prince Harry and Meghan moved their two children to a new school in England over security concerns. We hear more on this story from correspondent Julie Walker reporting from New York City.
2: A spokesperson says the decision follows discussions with their security team. Prince Archie, 7, and Princess Lilibet, 5, just began the school year after relocating from California in late August. British media reports that the distance and traffic were concerns. The family is reportedly awaiting a government risk assessment on their security needs. Harry and Meghan, who left royal duties 6 years ago, have been expressing interest in reconciling with the royal family. They continue to refrain from using formal royal titles, which was a stipulation. I'm Julie Walker.
3: 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From Washington, I'm Keith Peters.
9: There's a chance of showers and thunderstorms lingering tonight into the late night hours. The overnight low tonight will be 58 degrees. Your Wednesday tomorrow, partly sunny, looking good with a high of 73. Tomorrow night, Wednesday evening, some showers, maybe a thunderstorm. Increasing clouds, the low at 58 degrees. Once again, some heavy rainfall possible Wednesday evening. Thursday, the showers and thunderstorms linger early with an afternoon high of 77. And then by Friday, sunshine moves back in. We see a TGIF high of 73 degrees. That's your forecast from America's biggest little radio station, AM Stereo 1430, FM 92.7 in Ionia County, and 100.3 in Eastern Kent County, WION.

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1: There's a chance of showers and thunderstorms lingering tonight into the late night hours. The overnight low tonight will be 58 degrees. Your Wednesday tomorrow, partly sunny, looking good with a high of 73. Tomorrow night, Wednesday evening, some showers, maybe a thunderstorm. Increasing clouds, the low at 58 degrees. Once again, some heavy rainfall possible Wednesday evening. Thursday, the showers and thunderstorms linger early with an afternoon high of 77. And then by Friday, sunshine moves back in. We see a TGIF high of 73 degrees. That's your forecast from America's biggest little radio station, AM Stereo 1430, FM 92.7 in Ionia County, and 100.3 in eastern Kent County, WION.

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0: Greetings, WION listeners. It's me, your old buddy Bob. Fall will be here soon, and with it, fall favorites. Cooler weather, football, changing of the leaves, and of course, pumpkin-spiced everything. 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
2: News this hour from Town Hall. I'm Keith Peters in Washington. Federal law enforcement officials announced daycare subsidy fraud arrests in Southern California.
3: Federal authorities unsealed charges against a dozen people in the San Diego, California area for fraudulently collecting government child care payments amounting to more than $10 million. Assistant Attorney General Colin McDonald.
4: Fraud offenses for allegedly defrauding federal and state funds by running ghost daycares.
3: Surveillance showed the defendant had few and sometimes no actual children attending their facilities. President Trump has vowed to pursue alleged cases of fraud and waste in government programs. The combined fraud cases alleged in California are even larger than the one with Minnesota Bay Feeding Our Future, whose leader was sentenced to 41 years in prison. I'm Jennifer King.
2: The Federal Reserve is widely expected to lift its short-term interest rate Wednesday for the first time in 3 years to fight stubbornly high inflation, a move that will put the central bank at odds with President Trump's support for a cut.
5: While President Donald Trump has consistently advocated for lower interest rates to keep American enterprise competitive globally and ease borrowing costs for working families, the Fed's insistence on tightening policy risks dampening momentum. Higher benchmark rates translate into elevated costs for mortgages, auto loans, and credit cards, placing unnecessary strain on household budgets already affected by broader inflationary pressures. Pro-growth policies such as deregulation, domestic energy production, and tax incentives address supply-side issues far more effectively than artificial rate hikes that suppress economic activity. Bernie Bennett, Washington.
2: The House this evening has passed the AM Radio for Every Vehicle Act by a voice vote. The measure now goes to the Senate. On Wall Street, the Dow down by 328 points. The NASDAQ dropped 204. The S&P lower by 34. 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
2: NATO jets have downed a drone in Lithuanian airspace.
7: Lithuania's National Crisis Management Center says the drone was downed around 60 miles west of the country's capital Vilnius and near the Kaunas Reservoir. The incursion follows a speech by NATO Secretary General Mark Rutte on Monday, where he said that strikes close to NATO territory showed Russian President Vladimir Putin's desperation and also his desire to sow fear and terror. Rutte added such strikes would drive the transatlantic organization to increase its support for Kyiv. I'm Charles de Ledesma.
2: It was the first time a drone was shot down in Lithuanian airspace. Authorities did not comment on the drone's origin or purpose, saying further investigation was needed. But two Lithuanian senior officials said the device was likely carrying explosives. News and analysis at townhall.com. From Washington, I'm Keith Peters. Amid his country's trade war with the U.S., Canadian Prime Minister Mark Carney is heading to Europe. He hopes to foster deeper ties with the European Union.
8: Carney seeks a broader strategic partnership that could eventually give Canadians greater freedom to live, work, and study in Europe while stopping short of EU membership. The trip will put Carney back on a European stage after his Davos criticism of great power coercion drew a rebuke from President Trump. Canada has retaliated against American tariffs while Europe chose accommodation. Ottawa says its European drive is part of a broad effort to reduce dependence on the U.S. Rich Thomason reporting.
2: Prosecutors in California say they won't pursue the death penalty for Rob Reiner's son Nick and the killings of his parents. Nick Reiner was charged December 16th with first-degree murder and the stunning killings of the couple. More at townhall.com.
9: There's a chance of showers and thunderstorms lingering tonight into the late night hours. The overnight low tonight will be 58 degrees. Your Wednesday tomorrow, partly sunny, looking good with a high of 73. Tomorrow night, Wednesday evening, some showers, maybe a thunderstorm. Increasing clouds, the low at 58 degrees. Once again, some heavy rainfall possible Wednesday evening. Thursday, the showers and thunderstorms linger early with an afternoon high of 77. And then by Friday, sunshine moves back in. We see a TGIF high of 73 degrees. That's your forecast from America's biggest little radio station, AM Stereo 1430, FM 92.7 in Ionia County, and 100.3 in eastern Kent County, WION.

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1: At Saranac Community Schools, they believe that every moment is the perfect moment to be learning something new and interesting. It's because of this commitment to educating not only their students, but the community at large, that they're proud to sponsor our daily Eye on History feature, in which we look to the wealth of wisdom of times gone by. From ancient discoveries to patent histories to important civil achievements and the stories behind them, keeping an eye on history is not only good, but good for you. Tune in during the 11 o'clock hour of the J&J Midday Show Monday through Thursday and learn alongside the community as we turn an eye on history with help from the good folks at Saranac Community Schools, the small school with big results. Aunt Steffi's is still Ionia's favorite diner. 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While their original menu will still be available until 3 p.m., that's where they shift into high gear with a focus on bringing you 50s fare at rock and roll speeds. 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
0: Occasionally a restraint. 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

on a warm summer's evening, on a train bound for nowhere, I met up with a gambler. We were both too tired to sleep, so we took turns of staring out the window at the darkness till boredom overtook us.

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It's the Mostly Request Thursday, and you provide the music requests by phone, email, and text. 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
1: There's a chance of showers and thunderstorms lingering tonight into the late night hours. The overnight low tonight will be 58 degrees. Your Wednesday tomorrow, partly sunny, looking good with a high of 73. Tomorrow night, Wednesday evening, some showers, maybe a thunderstorm. Increasing clouds, the low at 58 degrees. Once again, some heavy rainfall possible Wednesday evening. Thursday, the showers and thunderstorms linger early with an afternoon high of 77. And then by Friday, sunshine moves back in. We see a TGIF high of 73 degrees. That's your forecast from America's biggest little radio station, AM Stereo 1430, FM 92.7 in Ionia County, and 100.3 in eastern Kent County, WION.

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1: News this hour from Town Hall. I'm Keith Peters in Washington. The House this evening passed the AM Radio for Every Vehicle Act by a voice vote. National Religious Broadcasters Vice President of Public Policy and Salem Media Vice President of Public Affairs Nick Anderson said, "Make no mistake, House passage of the AM Radio for Every Vehicle Act is a tremendous victory for Christian broadcasters and communicators across the country. 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The measure now goes to the Senate. Salem Media is the parent company of Town Hall News. President Trump is dismissing worries about AI going rogue as a sick conspiracy against AI and data centers.
2: Industry leaders say the development of artificial intelligence should slow down to give safety efforts time to catch up.
3: These people are noticing that the recent instance.
2: AI safety researcher Raymond Douglas.
3: Are much worse than a lot of people were expecting, and that we need to do something pretty serious to handle them and make sure that something terrible doesn't happen.
2: He tells Sky News,
3: "One way of making an AI not do something bad is to put guardrails around it so that even if it tries, it can't break out of the box or something like that."
2: But in a social media post, President Trump says the only guardrail needed is, quote, "a strong and smart high IQ president," suggesting the U.S. has that in him. I'm Ben Thomas.
1: Attorney General Todd Blanche says the Trump administration does not like the Supreme Court's recent mail ballot ruling but will follow it.
4: Of course, we're going to comply with the Supreme Court's decision, as we always do. That doesn't mean that we're not going to do everything in this administration that we can to make sure that there are free and fair elections.
1: On Wall Street, the Dow down by 328 points, the S&P lower by 34. More on these stories at townhall.com.
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1: In the race for artificial intelligence dominance, some experts say China is nipping at the heels of the U.S.
7: At least two Chinese AI models pose serious challenges to their American counterparts. The latest AI developments have taken on added significance ahead of an expected visit to Washington this month by Chinese President Xi. China has expressed worries about AI's risks to security and governance. The U.S. has accused China of extracting capabilities from American AI models to advance its own models. It's a claim that China denies. Rich Thomason reporting.
1: Seven non-citizens in Texas have been charged with illegally voting in federal elections or falsely claiming U.S. citizenship. That according to the U.S. Attorney for the Northern District of Texas. News and analysis at townhall.com. From Washington, I'm Keith Peters. The youngest mayor in the state of Georgia who made history has been removed from office. Correspondent Laura Winters reports.
8: The mayor of Stockbridge, Georgia, who made history as he became the state's youngest mayor, is out. Jaden Williams, who just turned 23 years old, removed from office just 10 months after taking the job, following allegations that he misused city funds. Williams is accused of using his city-issued credit card for more than $4,000 in personal expenses, including meals at restaurants, clothing, haircuts, and a movie. City workers noticing unusual transactions and notifying the city's legal team. Laura Winters, Atlanta.
1: China has introduced new border control rules that could ban citizens from leaving the country if they engage in illegal activities threatening national or industrial security. The rules that took effect Tuesday reflect concerns about technology. More at Town Hall.
9: There's a chance of showers and thunderstorms lingering tonight into the late night hours. The overnight low tonight will be 58 degrees. Your Wednesday tomorrow, partly sunny, looking good with a high of 73. Tomorrow night, Wednesday evening, some showers, maybe a thunderstorm. Increasing clouds, the low at 58 degrees. Once again, some heavy rainfall possible Wednesday evening. Thursday, the showers and thunderstorms linger early with an afternoon high of 77. And then by Friday, sunshine moves back in. We see a TGIF high of 73 degrees. That's your forecast from America's biggest little radio station, AM Stereo 1430, FM 92.7 in Ionia County, and 100.3 in Eastern Kent County, WION.

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0: I'm Steve the Voice Guy, keeping you in the loop on WION. 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I'm Steve the Voice Guy, and now you're in the loop on WION.
1: There's a chance of showers and thunderstorms lingering tonight into the late night hours. The overnight low tonight will be 58 degrees. Your Wednesday tomorrow, partly sunny, looking good with a high of 73. Tomorrow night, Wednesday evening, some showers, maybe a thunderstorm. Increasing clouds, the low at 58 degrees. Once again, some heavy rainfall possible Wednesday evening. Thursday, the showers and thunderstorms linger early with an afternoon high of 77. And then by Friday, sunshine moves back in. We see a TGIF high of 73 degrees. That's your forecast from America's biggest little radio station, AM Stereo 1430, FM 92.7 in Ionia County, and 100.3 in eastern Kent County, WION.

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1: News this hour from Town Hall, I'm John Scott. The Federal Reserve widely expected to lift its short-term interest rate for the first time in 3 years to fight stubbornly high inflation. Such a move on Wednesday would put the central bank at odds with President Trump. An increase in the Fed's rate, currently about 3.6%, not guaranteed, but most analysts and economists do expect a hike. In Washington, the Trump-controlled Kennedy Center Board votes to shut the iconic arts venue down.
2: The Kennedy Center Board votes to close over finances and a dispute about putting President Trump's name on the building. Trump and Commerce Secretary Howard Lutnick were in that board meeting, according to people who spoke with the AP on condition of anonymity. Prior to that meeting, a federal judge blocked the Kennedy Center Board from adding Trump's name, saying it would violate an earlier ruling that his name was illegally added to the building and needs congressional approval. The board floated multiple options, including inscriptions like renovation and endowment overseen by President Trump. In his ruling, the judge said the government plays word games. I'm Julie Walker.
1: Republicans leaving a closed-door meeting with Vice President J.D. Vance say Republican messaging going into the midterms will emphasize they inherited a mess when they won the presidency 2 years ago. House Speaker Mike Johnson.
3: We had a country on the brink of ruin. We had criminals and cartels had free reign over the border. You all remember that. Americans of all ages were dying from fentanyl overdoses. Great scourge upon the country. Inflation soared to over 9% under Joe Biden, a 40-year high. Our cities were awash with violent crime. Factories were closing and American jobs were moving overseas. And radical woke politics were invading classrooms from kindergarten to college campuses.
1: House Speaker Mike Johnson speaking from Capitol Hill. More on these stories from townhall.com.
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1: U.S. household income finally topped pre-pandemic levels last year. Bob Agnew with that report.
5: The figures show that even after taking into account higher prices, the typical household is now earning more than it did before the pandemic. But it's a small gain over a six-year period, and that helps to explain the generally sour mood many Americans still have about the economy. The report also serves as a stark reminder of how the past 5 years of rising prices have limited Americans' earnings and purchasing power. Bob Agnew reporting.
1: Senate Democrats blocking legislation to create a new regulatory framework for cryptocurrency. In doing so, they're stalling an industry-backed effort to place new guardrails around digital assets after demanding more limits on President Trump's investments. While some Democrats are friendly toward the industry and support the idea of regulation, they have been adamant that the bill include strong ethics safeguards. News at townhall.com. Costco raising prices for Kirkland Motor Oil and sets a purchase limit.
6: Costco has raised the price of motor oil sold under its exclusive private label brand, as well as limited how much of it customers can buy weekly as oil prices climb yet again. 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Keith Peters reporting.
1: 7 people in Texas who are not U.S. citizens have been charged with illegally voting in federal elections or falsely claiming citizenship. They're facing possible felony charges and could be deported. More on these stories at townhall.com.
7: There's a chance of showers and thunderstorms lingering tonight into the late night hours. The overnight low tonight will be 58 degrees. Your Wednesday tomorrow, partly sunny, looking good with a high of 73. Tomorrow night, Wednesday evening, some showers, maybe a thunderstorm. Increasing clouds, the low at 58 degrees. Once again, some heavy rainfall possible Wednesday evening. Thursday, the showers and thunderstorms linger early with an afternoon high of 77. And then by Friday, sunshine moves back in. We see a TGIF high of 73 degrees. That's your forecast from America's biggest little radio station, AM Stereo 1430, FM 92.7 in Ionia County, and 100.3 in eastern Kent County, WION.

That first sip of coffee is always the best. 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

0: Tired of all the bad news lately? 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

0: I'm Steve the Voice Guy, keeping you in the loop on WION. 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American Inn and Suites. There's an outbreak of senseless demonstrations and protests in our nation. Instead of holding signs for hours at a time, why not make your part of our country better by volunteering locally at an animal shelter, a city or nonprofit event, or somewhere where you can make a difference? You'll feel better, and you'll actually be doing some good instead of staring at cars going by. Food for thought from the DSGIOP, Chapter 001. I'm Steve the Voice Guy, and now you're in the loop on WION.
1: There's a chance of showers and thunderstorms lingering tonight into the late night hours. The overnight low tonight will be 58 degrees. Your Wednesday tomorrow, partly sunny, looking good with a high of 73. Tomorrow night, Wednesday evening, some showers, maybe a thunderstorm. Increasing clouds, the low at 58 degrees. Once again, some heavy rainfall possible Wednesday evening. Thursday, the showers and thunderstorms linger early with an afternoon high of 77. And then by Friday, sunshine moves back in. We see a TGIF high of 73 degrees. That's your forecast from America's biggest little radio station, AM Stereo 1430, FM 92.7 in Ionia County, and 100.3 in eastern Kent County, WION.

0: Have you caught our mid-morning show on WION? 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It's Jim and Justin with plenty of music and fun conversation from WION.
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There are some words I've known since I was a schoolboy. But the first link the chain is forged, the first speech censured, the first thought forbidden, the first freedom denied, chains us all irrevocably.

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1: News this hour from Town Hall, I'm John Scott. The Federal Reserve widely expected to lift its short-term interest rate Wednesday for the first time in 3 years to fight high inflation. It's a move that would put the central bank at odds with President Trump's support for a cut.
2: While President Donald Trump has consistently advocated for lower interest rates to keep American enterprise competitive globally and ease borrowing costs for working families, the Fed's insistence on tightening policy risks dampening momentum. Higher benchmark rates translate into elevated costs for mortgages, auto loans, and credit cards, placing unnecessary strain on household budgets already affected by broader inflationary pressures. Pro-growth policies such as deregulation, domestic energy production, and tax incentives address supply-side issues far more effectively than artificial rate hikes that suppress economic activity. Bernie Bennett, Washington.
1: Saudi Arabia's crown prince reaching out to Egypt for support against Yemen's Houthi rebels who have disrupted key avenues of commerce, contributing to a spike in the global cost of oil. Egypt unlikely to offer military support to Saudi Arabia, but the country is influential in the Arab world and can help rally support. Federal law enforcement officials announced daycare subsidy fraud arrest in Southern California. Jennifer King with the update.
3: Federal authorities unsealed charges against a dozen people in the San Diego, California area for fraudulently collecting government child care payments amounting to more than $10 million. Assistant Attorney General Colin McDonald.
4: Fraud offenses for allegedly defrauding federal and state funds by running ghost daycares.
3: Surveillance showed the defendants had few and sometimes no actual children attending their facilities. President Trump has vowed to pursue alleged cases of fraud and waste in government programs. The combined fraud cases alleged in California are even larger than the one with Minnesota-based Feeding Our Future, whose leader was sentenced to 41 years in prison. I'm Jennifer King.
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1: Rising oil prices and treasury yields put a strain on the markets. Here's financial correspondent Seth Sutel reporting from New York City.
6: Stocks lost ground as higher crude oil prices and the bond market stepped up pressure on Wall Street. The S&P 500 fell 0.4% Tuesday. The Dow gave back 328 points. That's about 0.6%. The Nasdaq composite fell 0.8%. The yield on the 10-year Treasury note rose to 5%. Treasury yields are used to set rates on mortgages and lots of other kinds of loans. When they rise, it slows down the economy by making it more expensive to borrow money. The price of crude oil rose again as the war with Iran drags on. Brent crude rose almost 3% and is back above $108 a barrel. Higher oil prices put upward pressure on prices for gas and diesel. Seth Sutel, New York.
1: Likewise, in stock markets abroad, indexes fell across much of Europe and Asia. News and analysis at townhall.com. From the foreign desk, after moving back to Britain from California, Prince Harry and Meghan moved their 2 children to a new school in England over security concerns. We hear more on the story from correspondent Julie Walker with this report from New York City.
7: A spokesperson says the decision follows discussions with their security team. Prince Archie, 7, and Princess Lilibet, 5, just began the school year after relocating from California in late August. British media reports that the distance and traffic were concerns. The family is reportedly awaiting a government risk assessment on their security needs. Harry and Meghan, who left royal duties 6 years ago, have been expressing interest in reconciling with the royal family. They continue to refrain from using formal royal titles, which was a stipulation. I'm Julie Walker.
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8: Lingering showers and thunderstorms till about early afternoon. We'll see a high today of near the 80-degree mark, we are told. Some heavy rainfall until that time is possible. Tonight, look for showers and thunderstorms possible till about 11 p.m., the low at 58. Your Wednesday, it's partly sunny, high 73. That's tomorrow. Then Thursday, showers, maybe a thunderstorm again, high 77. By Friday, the sunshine returns, high 73. Throwing a dart at Saturday, we look for showers and thunderstorms, the high, again, 75 degrees. Make sure you check out our show notes page. 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You can check it out at i1430.com. It's new. It was posted yesterday, and it's the show notes page about WION.

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1: 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Waiting for that opening to pass at speeds much faster than the limit? Slow down. Allow some room. Remember, you're no more important than anyone else on the road with you. How about not acting like you're the only one on the road? Wouldn't it be nice if everyone acted a bit more kind behind the wheel? Think about it. I'm Steve the Voice Guy, and now you're in the loop on WION.
2: Lingering showers and thunderstorms till about early afternoon. We'll see a high today of near the 80-degree mark, we are told. Some heavy rainfall until that time is possible. Tonight, look for showers and thunderstorms possible till about 11 p.m., the low at 58. Your Wednesday, it's partly sunny, high 73. That's tomorrow. Then Thursday, showers, maybe a thunderstorm again, high 77. By Friday, the sunshine returns, high 73. Throwing a dart at Saturday, we look for showers and thunderstorms, the high, again, 75 degrees. 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You can check it out at i1430.com. It's new. It was posted yesterday, and it's the show notes page about WION.

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0: It's just everyday conversation, and you get to chime in. It's the J&J Midday Show with Jim and Justin, Monday through Thursday, 9 to noon on WION. 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
1: News this hour from Town Hall. I'm John Scott. A Houthi official says Saudi airstrikes have left at least 3 people dead.
2: Houthi official Anis al-Asbahi posted on X that 2 of the 3 killed were children and that another 2 people were wounded as a result of Monday's strikes. The escalation comes after the Iran-backed Houthi rebels seized another 2 strategic islands in the southern Red Sea, bolstering their ability to control a key maritime route. Human Rights Watch says that at least 3 recent Houthi attacks against commercial ships in the Red Sea and of the Gulf of Aden in July and August most likely amounted to war crimes. I'm Charles Dillethesma.
1: In Washington, the Kennedy Center Board votes to shut down.
3: The Kennedy Center Board votes to close over finances and a dispute about putting President Trump's name on the building. Trump and Commerce Secretary Howard Lutnick were in that board meeting, according to people who spoke with the AP on condition of anonymity. Prior to that meeting, a federal judge blocked the Kennedy Center Board from adding Trump's name, saying it would violate an earlier ruling that his name was illegally added to the building and needs congressional approval. The board floated multiple options, including inscriptions like renovation and endowment overseen by President Trump. In his ruling, the judge said the government plays word games. I'm Julie Walker.
1: A close ally of ousted Venezuelan President Nicolas Maduro has pleaded guilty to bribing officials to secure contracts for importing food during Venezuela's crisis. Alex Saab, deported to the U.S. in May and pleaded guilty to money laundering on Tuesday. He was charged in 2019 and arrested in Camp Verde during a refueling stop. President Biden pardoned him in 2023 in exchange for the release of Americans in Venezuela. U.S. officials describe Saab as Maduro's bagman and may use him as a witness against Maduro. More from townhall.com.
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1: A decision has been made in prosecuting the son of the late actor and director Rob Reiner.
6: Prosecutors in California say they won't pursue the death penalty for Rob Reiner's son Nick in the killing of his parents.
7: That means that the maximum sentence that Mr. Reiner will be looking at is life without the possibility of parole.
6: Los Angeles District Attorney Nathan Hochman says it was a careful and thorough review,
7: where we look at the aggravating factors as well as the mitigating factors, where we have spoken to the victim's family, we have spoken to prosecutors, law enforcement.
6: Rob and Michelle Reiner were stabbed to death in their Los Angeles home late last year. A grand jury said Nick Reiner was lying in wait before killing them. He has not entered a plea. I'm Ed Donahue.
1: And ratings for the Emmy Awards have dropped nearly 10% from last year, about 6.7 million viewers tuned in to watch the 78th Primetime Emmy Awards on NBC. News at townhall.com. Amid his country's trade war with the U.S., Canadian Prime Minister Mark Carney is heading to Europe. He hopes to foster deeper ties with the European Union. Rich Thomason with more.
8: Carney seeks a broader strategic partnership that could eventually give Canadians greater freedom to live, work, and study in Europe while stopping short of EU membership. The trip will put Carney back on a European stage after his Davos criticism of great power coercion drew a rebuke from President Trump. Canada has retaliated against American tariffs while Europe chose accommodation. Ottawa says its European drive is part of a broad effort to reduce dependence on the U.S. Rich Thomason reporting.
1: In Romania, farmers have rallied outside government headquarters in Bucharest to protest export restrictions and also the government's handling of animal disease outbreaks in that country. More on these stories at townhall.com.
9: Lingering showers and thunderstorms till about early afternoon. We'll see a high today of near the 80-degree mark, we are told. Some heavy rainfall until that time is possible. Tonight, look for showers and thunderstorms possible till about 11 p.m., the low at 58. Your Wednesday, it's partly sunny, high 73. That's tomorrow. Then Thursday, showers, maybe a thunderstorm again, high 77. By Friday, the sunshine returns, high 73. Throwing a dart at Saturday, we look for showers and thunderstorms, the high, again, 75 degrees. 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
1: It's an ordinary sound, the sound of a cigarette being lit. 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The end of a long day. When these two sounds go together, it can result in this.
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3: Lingering showers and thunderstorms till about early afternoon. We'll see a high today of near the 80-degree mark, we are told. Some heavy rainfall until that time is possible. Tonight, look for showers and thunderstorms possible till about 11 p.m., the low at 58. Your Wednesday, it's partly sunny, high 73. That's tomorrow. Then Thursday, showers, maybe a thunderstorm again, high 77. By Friday, the sunshine returns, high 73. Throwing a dart at Saturday, we look for showers and thunderstorms. The high, again, 75 degrees. Make sure you check out our show notes page. There's a new post there about how things work behind the scenes. And when things go wrong in radio, you can check it out at i1430.com. It's new. It was posted yesterday, and it's the show notes page about WION.

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2: News this hour from Town Hall. I'm John Scott. There's a new terrorism update from the Justice Department.
3: Attorney General Todd Blanch released new FBI terrorist numbers at a Rose Garden briefing.
4: Since President Trump returned to office, FBI data shows 4,260 arrests related to FTOs, including 1,039 individuals prevented from carrying out alleged terrorist attacks. That's 38% increase from the last administration.
3: Federal officials also announced they had stopped an alleged ISIS plot in Pennsylvania. Willie Nelson, the White House.
2: And in other news, House Speaker Mike Johnson says campaign fundraising has hit a record high because voters are invested in keeping Republicans in charge in Washington.
5: I've personally transferred over $100 million now so far just to candidates. But when you combine the hard dollars and the soft dollars with the Speaker's endorsed super PAC, I think I'm well over $430 million raised this cycle. And that's a record of all time. I don't take a lot of, this is not a prideful thing. I'm saying that people understand the stakes are so high. So the American people are willing to invest. They don't want to lose their freedom.
2: Johnson says much is at stake in this midterm election.
5: We know this is going to be a tight race, and it's going to be decided by about 20 jump ball swing districts around the country by hundreds of votes in each district. So we're not taking anything for granted, but I'm absolutely convinced that we are going to and grow this majority, and there's lots of reasons.
2: An NBC News helicopter crashed in Chatsworth near Los Angeles, killing at least three people. It happened near an earlier fatal bus crash that killed two people. Nick Reiner, son of filmmaker Rob Reiner, will not be facing the death penalty over charges he killed his parents in Los Angeles last year. If convicted, the 33-year-old could receive life without parole, a trial not expected until next year. More on these stories from townhall.com.
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2: In the race for artificial intelligence dominance, some experts say China is nipping at the heels of the U.S.
8: At least two Chinese AI models pose serious challenges to their American counterparts. The latest AI developments have taken on added significance ahead of an expected visit to Washington this month by Chinese President Xi. China has expressed worries about AI's risks to security and governance. The U.S. has accused China of extracting capabilities from American AI models to advance its own models. It's a claim that China denies. Rich Thomason reporting.
2: Bill Gates warning technology companies and world leaders that they must act now to ensure artificial intelligence combats social inequities. His foundation is also pledging $1 billion intended to improve AI access. The appeal comes as part of the Gates Foundation's annual Goalkeepers Report. News at townhall.com. The youngest mayor in the state of Georgia who made history He's been removed from office. Correspondent Laura Winters has the report.
9: The mayor of Stockbridge, Georgia, who made history as he became the state's youngest mayor, is out. Jaden Williams, who just turned 23 years old, removed from office just 10 months after taking the job, following allegations that he misused city funds. Williams is accused of using his city-issued credit card for more than $4,000 in personal expenses, including meals at restaurants, clothing, haircuts, and a movie. City workers noticing unusual transactions and notifying the city's legal team. Laura Winters, Atlanta.
2: Pennsylvania officials reporting a fourth measles-associated death. An 18-year-old from Mifflin County. He died from a severe neurological complication of the virus. None of the four people who have died were vaccinated. More on these stories at townhall.com.
10: Lingering showers and thunderstorms till about early afternoon. We'll see a high today of near the 80-degree mark, we are told. Some heavy rainfall until that time is possible. Tonight, look for showers and thunderstorms possible till about 11 p.m., the low at 58. Your Wednesday, it's partly sunny, high 73. That's tomorrow. Then Thursday, showers, maybe a thunderstorm again, high 77. By Friday, the sunshine returns, high 73. Throwing a dart at Saturday, we look for showers and thunderstorms, the high again, 75 degrees. 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It's new. It was posted yesterday, and it's the show notes page about WION.
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0: I'm Steve the Voice Guy, keeping you in the loop on WION. 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American Inn & Suites. The Ionia County Animal Shelter is always in need of supplies and volunteers to walk dogs and for other activities. 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They're on Sparrow Drive, Ionia, and they welcome volunteers that love animals. 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I'm Steve the Voice Guy, and now you're in the loop on WION.
1: Lingering showers and thunderstorms till about early afternoon. We'll see a high today of near the 80-degree mark, we are told. Some heavy rainfall until that time is possible. Tonight, look for showers and thunderstorms possible till about 11 p.m., the low at 58. Your Wednesday, it's partly sunny, high 73. That's tomorrow. Then Thursday, showers, maybe a thunderstorm again, high 77. By Friday, the sunshine returns, high 73. Throwing a dart at Saturday, we look for showers and thunderstorms, the high, again, 75 degrees. 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It was posted yesterday, and it's the show notes page about WION.

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It's the music you know on WION.

0: Greetings, WION listeners. It's me, your old buddy Bob. Fall will be here soon, and with it, fall favorites. Cooler weather, football, changing of the leaves, and of course, pumpkin-spiced everything. 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
2: This hour from Town Hall, I'm John Scott. In Washington, the Trump-controlled Kennedy Center board votes to shut down the iconic arts venue.
3: The Kennedy Center board votes to close over finances and a dispute about putting President Trump's name on the building. Trump and Commerce Secretary Howard Lutnick were in that board meeting, according to people who spoke with the AP on condition of anonymity. Prior to that meeting, a federal judge blocked the Kennedy Center board from adding Trump's name, saying it would violate an earlier ruling that his name was illegally added to the building and needs congressional approval. The board floated multiple options, including inscriptions like renovation and endowment overseen by President Trump. In his ruling, the judge said the government plays word games. I'm Julie Walker.
2: Republicans leaving a closed-door meeting with Vice President J.D. Vance say the Republican messaging going into the midterms will emphasize they inherited a mess when they won the presidency 2 years ago. House Speaker Mike Johnson.
4: We had a country on the brink of ruin. We had criminals and cartels had free reign over the border. You all remember that. Americans of all ages were dying from fentanyl overdoses. Great scourge upon the country. Inflation soared to over 9% under Joe Biden, a 40-year high. Our cities were awash with violent crime. Factories were closing and American jobs were moving overseas. And radical woke politics were invading classrooms from kindergarten to college campuses.
2: Speaker Mike Johnson. This hurricane season undercutting a major climate warning.
5: Climate activists have spent years warning that global warming would make Atlantic hurricane seasons more intense. The 2026 season is not matching that forecast. No Atlantic hurricane had formed by September 12th, the latest start since satellite records began in 1966. Five tropical storms had formed and none reached hurricane strength. The quiet start cuts against the stronger season warning the climate movement has been repeating. Willie Nelson, The White House.
2: More on these stories from townhall.com.
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10: 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Keith Peters reporting.
2: 7 people in Texas who were not U.S. citizens have been charged with illegally voting in federal elections or falsely claiming citizenship. They're facing possible felony charges and could be deported. News at townhall.com. A decision made in prosecuting the son of the late actor and director Rob Reiner.
11: Prosecutors in California say they won't pursue the death penalty for Rob Reiner's son Nick in the killing of his parents.
12: That means that the maximum sentence that Mr. Reiner will be looking at is life without the possibility of parole.
11: Los Angeles District Attorney Nathan Hochman says it was a careful and thorough review,
12: where we look at the aggravating factors as well as the mitigating factors, where we have spoken to the victim's family, we have spoken to prosecutors, law enforcement.
11: Rob and Michelle Reiner were stabbed to death in their Los Angeles home late last year. A grand jury said Nick Reiner was lying in wait before killing them. He has not entered a plea. I'm Ed Donahue.
2: Legislation to broadly regulate college sports, clearing a first major hurdle in the Senate. The bill aims to put guardrails around escalating spending in college sports as that industry struggles to adapt to a new model. More on these stories at townhall.com.
13: Lingering showers and thunderstorms till about early afternoon. We'll see a high today of near the 80-degree mark, we are told. Some heavy rainfall until that time is possible. Tonight, look for showers and thunderstorms possible till about 11 p.m., the low at 58. Your Wednesday, it's partly sunny, high 73. That's tomorrow. Then Thursday, showers, maybe a thunderstorm again, high 77. By Friday, the sunshine returns, high 73. Throwing a dart at Saturday, we look for showers and thunderstorms, the high, again, 75 degrees. 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It's new. 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

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Ionia's WION, I-1430.

I'm Steve the Voice Guy, keeping you in the loop on WION. 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

for showers and thunderstorms. The high, again, 75 degrees. 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It's new. It was posted yesterday, and it's the show notes page about WION.

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0: Tune across the dial. Most stations in West Central Michigan do two things. 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FM 92.7 in Ionia County and 100.3 in Eastern Kent. 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
1: News this hour from Town Hall, I'm John Scott. The Federal Reserve widely expected to lift its short-term interest rate later today for the first time in 3 years to fight high inflation. It's a move that would cut the central bank at odds with President Trump's support for a cut.
2: While President Donald Trump has consistently advocated for lower interest rates to keep American enterprise competitive globally and ease borrowing costs for working families, the Fed's insistence on tightening policy risks dampening momentum. Higher benchmark rates translate into elevated costs for mortgages, auto loans, and credit cards, placing unnecessary strain on household budgets already affected by broader inflationary pressures. Pro-growth policies such as deregulation, domestic energy production, and tax incentives address supply-side issues far more effectively than artificial rate hikes that suppress economic activity. Bernie Bennett, Washington.
1: A man convicted of killing three people said to be executed today in Huntsville. Meanwhile, a judge has halted another execution scheduled for the same day in Georgia. It would be the fifth execution in Texas this year. Georgia has yet to carry out any. James Norman sentenced to death for the 2005 triple murder during an attempted robbery in Edna, a small town in Texas. James Humphreys convicted of killing two real estate agents at a model home in an Atlanta suburb in 2003. The judge in this case issued a stay of execution. A last-minute mail-in voting fight ended at the high court.
3: The Supreme Court has blocked President Trump's effort to tighten mail-in ballot rules before the November midterms. The court said the changes would likely lose and that there is not enough time before Election Day. Justice Clarence Thomas and Samuel Alito dissented. President Trump praised those two justices, said the ruling makes cheating easier, and argued the rest of the court failed to do its job. Current mail-in voting rules stay in place. Willie Nelson, The White House.
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1: Household income finally topping pre-pandemic levels last year. Bob Agnew with more.
5: The figures show that even after taking into account higher prices, the typical household is now earning more than it did before the pandemic. But it's a small gain over a six-year period, and that helps to explain the generally sour mood many Americans still have about the economy. The report also serves as a stark reminder of how the past 5 years of rising prices have limited Americans' earnings and purchasing power. Bob Agnew reporting.
1: Senate Democrats blocking legislation to create a new regulatory framework for cryptocurrency. In doing so, they're stalling an industry-backed effort to place new guardrails around digital assets after demanding more limits on President Trump's investments. While some Democrats are friendly toward the industry and support the idea of regulation, they have been adamant that the bill must include strong ethics safeguards. News and analysis at townhall.com. The royal drama is continuing. After moving back to Britain from California, Prince Harry and Meghan moved their two children to a new school in England over security concerns. We hear more on the story from correspondent Julie Walker reporting from New York City.
4: A spokesperson says the decision follows discussions with their security team. Prince Archie, 7, and Princess Lilibet, 5, just began the school year after relocating from California in late August. British media reports that the distance and traffic were concerns. The family is reportedly awaiting a government risk assessment on their security needs. Harry and Meghan, who left royal duties 6 years ago, have been expressing interest in reconciling with the royal family. They continue to refrain from using formal royal titles, which was a stipulation. I'm Julie Walker.
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6: Lingering showers and thunderstorms till about early afternoon. We'll see a high today of near the 80-degree mark, we are told. Some heavy rainfall until that time is possible. Tonight, look for showers and thunderstorms possible till about 11 p.m., the low at 58. Your Wednesday, it's partly sunny, high 73. That's tomorrow. Then Thursday, showers, maybe a thunderstorm again, high 77. By Friday, the sunshine returns, high 73. Throwing a dart at Saturday, we look for showers and thunderstorms, the high, again, 75 degrees. 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
1: Lingering showers and thunderstorms till about early afternoon. We'll see a high today of near the 80-degree mark, we are told. Some heavy rainfall until that time is possible. Tonight, look for showers and thunderstorms possible till about 11 p.m., the low at 58. Your Wednesday, it's partly sunny, high 73. That's tomorrow. Then Thursday, showers, maybe a thunderstorm again, high 77. By Friday, the sunshine returns, high 73. Throwing a dart at Saturday, we look for showers and thunderstorms, the high, again, 75 degrees. 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It's new. It was posted yesterday, and it's the show notes page about WION.

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3: News this hour from Town Hall. I'm John Scott. A news helicopter for NBC and Telemundo 52 crashed in Chatsworth, that's near Los Angeles, and killed at least three people. Two of those identified were killed as reporter Ileana Moreno and pilot George Marciniu. The helicopter was covering an earlier fatal bus accident in Chatsworth in which two people died and six were injured. NATO jets downing a drone in Lithuanian airspace.
4: Crisis Management Center says the drone was downed around 60 miles west of the country's capital Vilnius and near the Kaunas Reservoir. The incursion follows a speech by NATO Secretary General Mark Rutte on Monday, where he said that strikes close to NATO territory showed Russian President Vladimir Putin's desperation and also his desire to sow fear and terror. Rutte added such strikes would drive the transatlantic organization to increase its support for Kyiv. I'm Charles Deledesma.
3: A push for more regulations in the skies following several deadly air crashes.
5: Families of the 67 victims killed in last year's D.C. mid-air collision between an American Airlines jet and an Army helicopter, including Doug Lane, who lost his wife and son, are urging Congress and regulators to improve safety measures to prevent future tragedies.
6: We need the people with the power to turn this tragedy into change, to do theirs, and to finish it.
5: Rachel Ferris, who lost four family members, insists airlines must also do more.
7: Do the thing you would demand if your wife and son were on that airplane.
5: NTSB Chair Jennifer Homendy says victims' families deserve more.
8: But we can't spend another moment looking them in the eye and doing nothing.
3: Julie Walker with that report. And the Federal Reserve meeting today, widely expected to raise its short-term interest rate. More on these stories from townhall.com.
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3: While holding a White House press briefing, Attorney General Todd Blanche said President Trump is allowed to be critical of the Supreme Court following their decision on mail-in ballots for the 2026 midterms. Blanche said the president has every right to speak out.
10: He is very frustrated, and I wasn't at the interviews that he participated in during the last administration when he selected these folks to be on the Supreme Court. He has every right, and indeed he should communicate his concerns with the Supreme Court whenever he has them. This isn't the first time that he's done it, and it won't be the last.
3: Federal authorities say the intelligence services of the Russian Federation are seeking to kill people in the U.S. and European countries that support Ukraine. FBI officials say the agency and its partners have disrupted Russia's attempts to conduct violent acts throughout the United States. News and analysis at townhall.com. Pro and amateur athletes in the U.S. want something done about escalating harassment and violent threats from sports bettors.
1: The NFL, NBA, Major League Baseball, NHL, and Major League Soccer and players' unions are taking their case to state gambling regulators in 35 states and the District of Columbia. They propose a lifetime ban from legal sports books for individuals who harass or threaten pro or amateur athletes, coaches, officials, team personnel, or their families.
3: The Senate moving closer to passing a bill that could transform college sports. This week, senators voted 74-24 to advance the Protect College Sports Act, which would change how colleges pay athletes and limit legal battles. The bill proposes revenue sharing, allowing schools to share up to 22% of certain revenue with athletes and ban coaches from switching schools mid-season. More at townhall.com.
2: Lingering showers and thunderstorms till about early afternoon. We'll see a high today of near the 80-degree mark, we are told. Some heavy rainfall until that time is possible. Tonight, look for showers and thunderstorms possible till about 11 p.m., the low at 58. Your Wednesday, it's partly sunny, high 73. That's tomorrow. Then Thursday, showers, maybe a thunderstorm again, high 77. By Friday, the sunshine returns, high 73. Throwing a dart at Saturday, we look for showers and thunderstorms, the high, again, 75 degrees. 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It's new. It was posted yesterday, and it's the show notes page about WION.

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5: Lingering showers and thunderstorms till about early afternoon. We'll see a high today of near the 80-degree mark, we are told. Some heavy rainfall until that time is possible. Tonight, look for showers and thunderstorms possible till about 11 p.m., the low at 58. Your Wednesday, it's partly sunny, high 73. That's tomorrow. Then Thursday, showers, maybe a thunderstorm again, high 77. By Friday, the sunshine returns, high 73. Throwing a dart at Saturday, we look for showers and thunderstorms, the high, again, 75 degrees. 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There's a new post there about how things work behind the scenes. 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It's new. It was posted yesterday, and it's the show notes page about WION.

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2: I'm Beth Fisher. Gas prices jumped up big again overnight. AAA says the average price for a gallon of gas in Michigan is $4.54, another 11-cent increase from just yesterday. Diesel prices have also hit another record high this morning, with Michiganders paying on average $6.34. That's the highest price ever recorded. Oakland County Sheriff Michael Bouchard calling it a completely avoidable tragedy. He's talking about a three-year-old boy who died after being shot Tuesday afternoon in an apartment. Bouchard says there were several people there when the shooting occurred, the boy's mother and grandmother and other children. There's no word yet who fired the gun. Bouchard says the gun has been recovered. The boy's father was not home at the time. The high cost of living is officially changing family traditions in Michigan this fall.
3: A new study by MarketBeat finds that 65% of Michigan families believe traditional fall activities have become flat out unaffordable. With household essentials taking up more of the monthly budget, parents are searching for ways to cut back, and nearly half have actively looked for free fall events. Financial experts say families aren't skipping the fun, but they are being much more selective with their money. Two-thirds of parents surveyed say free admission is now a major priority when deciding where to go, and many are willing to go the extra mile to save cash, with nearly a quarter of respondents saying they'll drive more than 50 miles just to attend a free event. Over 80% of families say they want local governments to step up and offer more free community events this season. Dan Jenkins for the Michigan News Network.
2: Another case of West Nile virus has been found in Michigan. This is the first domestic animal reported in the county this year. They say the three-year-old horse is unvaccinated but responding to treatment. Cases of West Nile are typically seen in the late summer through early fall each year in Michigan. I'm Beth Fisher for the Michigan News Network.
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8: Breaking news this hour from Town Hall. I'm Rich Thomason. A Democrat-authored resolution to impeach President Trump. It's gone down to defeat in the House. The measure, tabled on a vote of 232 to 147, sought to impeach the president based on the conduct of immigration enforcement agencies. Saudi Arabia is calling an attempted attack on Mecca a red line. And a prime suspect, Iran-backed Houthi rebels, deny any involvement.
9: The Saudi spokesman said the drone was destroyed on Tuesday evening south of Mecca, before it entered its prohibited airspace. He said the attack crossed a red line, the second attempt by the Houthis to target the holy city after they launched a ballistic missile in 2017. In recent days, the Houthis have seized control of parts of Yemen's Red Sea coast overlooking the strategic Bab el-Mandeb Strait, threatening Saudi Arabia's oil exports that have been rerouted from the Strait of Hormuz. The American embassy has issued an advisory to its citizens to reconsider travel to Saudi Arabia and not to travel to the Yemen border.
8: That's the BBC's Mehdi Sikria. The price of oil hovers around $107 per barrel. AAA says a gallon of regular gas averages $4.36, up 4 cents from yesterday. Diesel, $6.31 a gallon. The Trump administration reportedly plans a $2.8 billion arms sale to Israel. The sale yet to be finalized, according to administration sources. Three people killed in the fiery crash of a TV news helicopter in a Los Angeles neighborhood. It happened as reporters were covering the fatal crash of an SUV in a city bus. Two people on the copter, one person on the ground were killed. Two people died in the vehicle collision, while six others were injured in that accident. On Wall Street, Dow futures up 83 points. NASDAQ futures ahead 132. More on these stories at townhall.com.
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8: Security concerns have prompted Prince Harry and wife Meghan to move their kids to a new school.
12: A spokesperson says the decision follows discussions with their security team. Prince Archie, 7, and Princess Lilibet, 5, just began the school year after relocating from California in late August. British media reports that the distance and traffic were concerns. The family is reportedly awaiting a government risk assessment on their security needs. Harry and Meghan, who left royal duties 6 years ago, have been expressing interest in reconciling with the royal family. They continue to refrain from using formal royal titles, which was a stipulation. I'm Julie Walker.
8: European Commission President Ursula von der Leyen has proposed banning kids under 13 from accessing social media, online games, and chat bots. She says she's aware that many perceive the power of big tech as impossible to roll back. She says she disagrees. News and analysis, townhall.com. An effort to make sure you have more choices on the radio in your car.
13: 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National Religious Broadcasters Vice President of Public Policy and Salem Media Vice President of Government Affairs Nick Anderson said, "Make no mistake, House passage of the AM Radio for Every Vehicle Act is a tremendous victory for Christian broadcasters and communicators across the country. 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The measure now goes to the Senate. 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Keith Peters, Washington.
8: We will hear from the Federal Reserve today. Economists expect the central bank to announce its hiking interest rates in a bid to rein in inflation. President Trump wants the Fed to lower rates, give the economy a boost. More on these stories, townhall.com.
14: Lingering showers and thunderstorms till about early afternoon. We'll see a high today of near the 80-degree mark, we are told. Some heavy rainfall until that time is possible. Tonight, look for showers and thunderstorms possible till about 11 p.m., the low at 58. Your Wednesday, it's partly sunny, high 73. That's tomorrow. Then Thursday, showers, maybe a thunderstorm again, high 77. By Friday, the sunshine returns, high 73. Throwing a dart at Saturday, we look for showers and thunderstorms. The high, again, 75 degrees. Make sure you check out our show notes page. There's a new post there about how things work behind the scenes and when things go wrong in radio. You can check it out at i1430.com. It's new. It was posted yesterday, and it's the show notes page about WION.

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3: The Tigers beat the Blue Jays 10-1 last night to mark their sixth straight win and seventh in the last eight games. Drew Anderson pitched five scoreless innings with only two hits allowed. Offensively, the Tigers broke the scoring open in the fourth inning with a Max Clark RBI double and a three-run home run from Spencer Torkelson. Detroit added a run in the fifth and sixth innings before bringing two home on an error from catcher Christian Kirk in the eighth. Already up 8-1 in the ninth inning, Hao-Yu Lee hit a solo home run while Clark added another RBI single to make it 10-1. The good news is the Tigers won their third straight series last night. The bad news is they did not gain any ground in the wild card as Cleveland came from behind to walk off the White Sox. Detroit remains 4.5 games back as they will play the Jays in the series finale today at 3:07. And Jake Fisher reports that Jalen Duren is confident the Sacramento Kings will offer him a max deal next summer, suggesting he might take the Pistons' qualifying offer this year. I'm Brendan Shabath for the Michigan News Network.
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5: Lingering showers and thunderstorms till about early afternoon. We'll see a high today of near the 80-degree mark, we are told. Some heavy rainfall until that time is possible. Tonight, look for showers and thunderstorms possible till about 11 p.m., the low at 58. Your Wednesday, it's partly sunny, high 73. That's tomorrow. Then Thursday, showers, maybe a thunderstorm again, high 77. By Friday, the sunshine returns, high 73. Throwing a dart at Saturday, we look for showers and thunderstorms, the high, again, 75 degrees. 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It's new. It was posted yesterday, and it's the show notes page about WION.

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0: 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Like the J&J Midday Show Monday through Thursday, Barry Scott's Lost 45s on Saturday night, and the Lost 45 of the day, too. Tommy K's Totally 80s Flashback is heard twice each week right here. And let's not forget our newest feature program, The Coffee Hour with Justin Joy. Some Michigan news 8 times each weekday, and national news around the clock. 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
3: I'm Beth Fisher. Pain at the pump keeps getting worse. Gas prices in Michigan rose again overnight by 11 cents. The price for a gallon of unleaded is inching closer to $5. Drivers now paying an average of $4.54. The highest price ever recorded came back in 2022 when the average was $5.22. Diesel prices also hit another record high this morning. Those who use diesel are paying about $6.34. That's the highest price ever recorded. A 27-year-old man from Texas was shot and killed in West Michigan's Norton Shores last night. Michigan State Police say the man was shot five times and life-saving measures failed to save him. State police say the suspect got away, but a weapon was recovered. Anyone with information should call Norton Shores Police or Silent Observer. Despite protests from Washington, the Federal Reserve will raise its interest rate today. The Fed is expected to raise rates by a quarter percentage point to 3.75% to 4%. It would be the first increase since July of 2023. University of Michigan Ross School of Business professor Eric Gordon says it'll impact people who borrow money.
4: The Fed changes is the rates that really big banks charge each other to borrow and lend money back and forth between them. That flows indirectly to us because if they are paying more to each other to borrow money, then they charge us more. So it's an indirect effect, but it will affect credit card rates, anything that's a floating rate, if you have a floating rate mortgage.
3: The Fed hopes a rate hike will curb inflation, which remains well above the central bank's 2% annual target. Michigan now has a third Coast Guard city. Manistee is joining Grand Haven and Traverse City to recognize support for Coast Guard personnel and their families. A formal reading of the proclamation is set for October 6th. I'm Beth Fisher for the Michigan News Network.
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3: I'm Beth Fisher. Pain at the pump keeps getting worse. Gas prices in Michigan rose again overnight by 11 cents. The price for a gallon of unleaded is inching closer to $5. Drivers now paying an average of $4.54. The highest price ever recorded came back in 2022 when the average was $5.22. Diesel prices also hit another record high this morning. Those who use diesel are paying about $6.34. That's the highest price ever recorded. A 27-year-old man from Texas was shot and killed in West Michigan's Norton Shores last night. Michigan State Police say the man was shot five times and life-saving measures failed to save him. State Police say the suspect got away, but a weapon was recovered. Anyone with information should call Norton Shores Police or Silent Observer. Despite protests from Washington, the Federal Reserve will raise its interest rate today. The Fed is expected to raise rates by a quarter percentage point to 3.75% to 4%. It would be the first increase since July of 2023. University of Michigan Ross School of Business professor Eric Gordon says it'll impact people who borrow money.
4: The Fed changes is the rates that really big banks charge each other to borrow and lend money back and forth between them. That flows indirectly to us because if they are paying more to each other to borrow money, then they charge us more. So it's an indirect effect, but it will affect credit card rates, anything that's a floating rate, if you have a floating rate mortgage.
3: The Fed hopes a rate hike will curb inflation, which remains well above the central bank's 2% annual target. Michigan now has a third Coast Guard city. Manistee is joining Grand Haven and Traverse City to recognize support for Coast Guard personnel and their families. A formal reading of the proclamation is set for October 6th. I'm Beth Fisher for the Michigan News Network.
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8: Breaking news this hour from Town Hall. I'm Rich Thomason. The Trump FBI goes 10 for 10. At a Senate hearing, Director Kash Patel reports the Bureau has now captured all of the fugitives on its 10 most wanted list. Patel says nobody in the FBI history has done that. The last man captured, described as a thug down in Venezuela, on the run for years. Patel says this FBI is capturing the worst of the worst all around the world. The European Commission president says the EU is very interested in strengthening ties with Canada. Ursula von der Leyen telling Canadian Prime Minister Mark Carney that the future looks bright.
9: We want to bring the relationship with Canada to the highest level possible. And dear Mark, I said we must urgently reimagine our partnerships. So I would like to work with you on opening the door for Canada to being the associate member of the European Union.
8: Carney is visiting Europe amid a rift in U.S.-Canada relations. Americans' household income has clawed its way back from the depths of the COVID pandemic, finally topping pre-pandemic levels.
10: The figures show that even after taking into account higher prices, the typical household is now earning more than it did before the pandemic. But it's a small gain over a six-year period, and that helps to explain the generally sour mood many Americans still have about the economy. The report also serves as a stark reminder of how the past 5 years of rising prices have limited Americans' earnings and purchasing power. Bob Agner reporting.
8: We will hear from the Federal Reserve later today. Economists expect the central bank to announce its hiking interest rates in a bid to rein in inflation. President Trump wants the Fed to lower rates to give the economy a boost. On Wall Street, the Dow futures are up 85 points, NASDAQ futures 132 points higher. More on these stories, townhall.com.
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8: Amid political uncertainty at home, Germany's chancellor cancels a planned trip to United Nations headquarters.
12: According to government sources, Chancellor Friedrich Merz won't go to New York because his presence is required in Berlin. A more precise reason has not been given. But the chancellor is under growing pressure at home. His poor approval ratings and the rising popularity of the far-right Alternative für Deutschland party have led to questions over whether he's too much of an electoral liability for his own conservative CDU party. He's vowed to carry on, but two further state elections this Sunday are being seen as a key and potentially perilous moment for the Chancellor.
8: The BBC's Jessica Parker. Muslim nations are condemning an attempted drone attack on Mecca, and Saudi Arabia says that Islam's holiest city is a red line for the kingdom. The Iran-backed Houthi rebels deny attacking Mecca. News and analysis, townhall.com. Drawing a stop at an elementary school, First Lady Melania Trump has shared her thoughts on artificial intelligence.
13: The First Lady's trip to Northwestern North Carolina Tuesday came as tech and political leaders debate about how best to regulate the AI industry. Prominent tech leaders have said they're worried about the dangers of AI and called for more oversight. But President Trump has dismissed that idea, calling it a hoax. The First Lady said students need to learn about AI for the U.S. to continue to lead in the technology, but said they need to learn to be vigilant also. John Scott reporting.
8: A new AP NORC poll shows Americans growing more concerned about the environmental impact of AI. The survey says about half of Americans are extremely or very concerned about AI's environmental impact. That is up 12 points from last year. There are thousands of data centers in the U.S. with construction planned for many more of those facilities. More on these stories at townhall.com.
14: Lingering showers and thunderstorms till about early afternoon. We'll see a high today of near the 80-degree mark, we are told. Some heavy rainfall until that time is possible. Tonight, look for showers and thunderstorms possible till about 11 p.m., the low at 58. Your Wednesday, it's partly sunny, high 73. That's tomorrow. Then Thursday, showers, maybe a thunderstorm again, high 77. By Friday, the sunshine returns, high 73. Throwing a dart at Saturday, we look for showers and thunderstorms, the high, again, 75 degrees. 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You can check it out at i1430.com. It's new. It was posted yesterday, and it's the show notes page about WION.

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0: 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Nails left in poles can damage linemen's safety gear and endanger them. Plus, staples and nails affect workers' ability to climb the poles during electrical outages. Keep our utility workers safe so they can keep power coming to you year-round. I'm Steve the Voice Guy, and now you're in the loop on WION.
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2: The Tigers beat the Blue Jays 10-1 last night to mark their sixth straight win and seventh in the last eight games. Drew Anderson pitched five scoreless innings with only two hits allowed. Offensively, the Tigers broke the scoring open in the fourth inning with a Max Clark RBI double and a three-run home run from Spencer Torkelson. Detroit added a run in the fifth and sixth innings before bringing two home on an error from catcher Christian Kirk in the eighth. Already up 8-1 in the ninth inning, Hau-Yu Lee hit a solo home run while Clark added another RBI single to make it 10-1. The good news is the Tigers won their third straight series last night. The bad news is they did not gain any ground in the wild card as Cleveland came from behind to walk off the White Sox. Detroit remains 4.5 games back as they will play the Jays in the series finale today at 3:07. And Jake Fisher reports that Jalen Duren is confident the Sacramento Kings will offer him a max deal next summer, suggesting he might take the Pistons qualifying offer this year. I'm Brendan Shabath for the Michigan News Network.
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4: Lingering showers and thunderstorms till about early afternoon. We'll see a high today of near the 80-degree mark, we are told. Some heavy rainfall until that time is possible. Tonight, look for showers and thunderstorms possible till about 11 p.m., the low at 58. Your Wednesday, it's partly sunny, high 73. That's tomorrow. Then Thursday, showers, maybe a thunderstorm again, high 77. By Friday, the sunshine returns, high 73. Throwing a dart at Saturday, we look for showers and thunderstorms, the high, again, 75 degrees. 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

0: 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But why not just give it a preset? You'll enjoy the music you know and the information you need from WION. 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
3: I'm Beth Fisher. It keeps getting worse. Gas prices jumped up big again overnight. AAA says the average price for a gallon of gas in Michigan is $4.54. That's another 11-cent increase from just yesterday. Diesel prices have also hit another record high this morning, with Michiganders paying on average $6.34. Both of Michigan's major candidates for governor will be speaking today in Detroit.
4: Democratic candidate Jocelyn Benson and Republican candidate John James will be in front of the Detroit Economic Club this afternoon downtown. It's a members-only event. Each candidate will have 30 minutes and the same 8 questions asked by a moderator. President and CEO Steve Grigorian.
5: Because we are the Detroit Economic Club, we focus every one of the questions on matters that are important to the business community. So they would be economic questions, economic policy, business policy questions.
4: A coin toss determined the order, and Benson will go first, followed by James. Grigorian said they will host the Senate candidates next month on October 20th. Ryan Recker for the Michigan News Network.
3: Democratic Lieutenant Governor candidate Winnie Brinks responds to statements reportedly made by Republican candidate Jay DeBoyer about abortion. DeBoyer reportedly said he may support a constitutional convention on November's ballot that would put limits on abortion access. Brinks says she's disappointed that the issue is coming up when it should have already been settled.
6: In 2022, Michiganders voted to enshrine access to reproductive freedom as a constitutional right by an overwhelming 13-point margin. The message Michiganders sent was clear. We are tired of politicians getting between us and our life-saving medical care.
3: In a statement, the James campaign said, quote, the abortion issue has been settled by the people of Michigan. I'm Beth Fisher for the Michigan News Network.
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10: Lingering showers and thunderstorms till about early afternoon. We'll see a high today of near the 80-degree mark, we are told. Some heavy rainfall until that time is possible. Tonight, look for showers and thunderstorms possible till about 11 p.m., the low at 58. Your Wednesday, it's partly sunny, high 73. That's tomorrow. Then Thursday, showers, maybe a thunderstorm again, high 77. By Friday, the sunshine returns, high 73. Throwing a dart at Saturday, we look for showers and thunderstorms, the high, again, 75 degrees. 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It's new. 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
11: 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Isaac Hayes recorded the memorable score for the movie Shaft. Performed at the Oscars, it brought down the house.
12: I was a bit nervous. Here I am amongst all these heavyweights in the movie industry with an audience of millions of people. I was almost petrified. But I didn't realize how hip it was until a few weeks later when they sent me a copy of that particular number. And I saw it. I said, wow, that was spectacular. As a matter of fact, there was a little controversy within the ranks of the Academy, you know, in the music area, whether I should be nominated or not, and that whole thing. But I made a nomination, and I was nominated in two categories. People like Quincy Jones and so forth, they went to bat for me.

listening tip number 728. 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
2: Call me right here at 616-527-3550 between 9 o'clock in the morning and 12 o'clock. During the afternoons, I'm in and out. Truly in the morning, that's the best time to contact me to speak more, come up to the Moose Lodge and talk to me. 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

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I'm Steve the Voice Guy, and now you're in the loop on WION. You may see some showers, you may see some fog, you probably will see a high only in the lower 70s for this Wednesday. Tonight, maybe some showers and thunderstorms, low 58. Pretty much the same for Thursday. The chance for showers and thunderstorms pegged at 30%. Otherwise, our Thursday is mostly cloudy, the high 76. By Friday, it's sunshine and 73. Saturday looks good as of now, with a high at 69 degrees. 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
1: Call me right here at 616-527-3550 between 9 o'clock in the morning and 12 o'clock. During the afternoons, I'm in and out. 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
3: I'm Beth Fisher. Pain at the pump keeps getting worse. Gas prices in Michigan rose again overnight by 11 cents. The price for a gallon of unleaded is inching closer to $5. Drivers are now paying an average of $4.54. Diesel prices also hit another record high this morning. Those who use diesel are paying about $6.34. That's the highest price ever recorded. A 27-year-old man from Texas was shot and killed in West Michigan's Norton Shores last night. Michigan State Police say the man was shot five times and life-saving measures failed to save him. State police say the suspect got away, but a weapon was recovered. As we grapple with sky-high gas, energy, and food costs, the Fed is about to make it more expensive to borrow money. The Federal Reserve is expected to raise interest rates for the first time in more than 3 years today. University of Michigan Ross School of Business professor Eric Gordon says we won't see a difference right away, but it will flow through to us.
4: A day or two later, the banks will change the prime rate, which is probably not the rate you and I pay, but it's the rate big borrowers from the bank pay. What we pay is usually keyed off the prime rate. And when will it affect us? It depends. So, you know, floating rate mortgages maybe adjust once a year or once every 6 months. Credit card rates will change, you know, probably within a month or two.
3: The reason for a rate hike is high inflation. The Fed hopes a hike will cool inflation. The average American has seen wage growth slow to an annual rate of 3.1%, lagging behind the pace of inflation. A property in southwest Michigan was the focus of a search for a missing woman. Brittany Shank went missing in 2018. Yesterday, a tip directed both the St. Joseph County Sheriff's Office and the FBI to a property in Leonidas Township. However, they say the search does not confirm anything new or breaking in the case. I'm Beth Fisher for the Michigan News Network.
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7: Breaking news this hour from Town Hall. I'm Rich Thomason. The family of the late Charlie Kirk is laying the groundwork for a wrongful death lawsuit against the state of Utah and Utah Valley University.
8: The upcoming lawsuit alleges multiple entities dropped the ball on security at the event where conservative Charlie Kirk was assassinated. The claim notes that the university was warned that someone could get up on the roof of two nearby buildings. The chief responding to TPUSA, "I got you covered," but the rooftops were not secured. And the stunning revelation that only six campus police officers were assigned to an event with 3,000 people. There was no drone coverage and no ambulance on scene. Charlie Kirk was rushed to the hospital in a private car.
7: Correspondent Laura Winters. Just in, word that retail sales rose better than expected 1.2% last month. This after shoppers pulled back on their spending in July. Today, the Federal Reserve is expected to hike interest rates for the first time in just over 3 years. The move's aimed at combating persistent inflation running above the Fed's 2% target. President Trump has been urging the central bank to cut rates to give the economy a shot in the arm. First, the SUV and a Los Angeles City bus collided. Then a helicopter crashed nearby, bursting into flames. Five people killed between the two accidents.
9: Over 70 firefighters responded to mitigate the incident and to gather control. We will now be turning it over to the NTSB for their continued investigation.
7: LA Fire Department Captain Rico Gross, helicopter that crashed belonged to a TV station that was covering the initial accident. A building housing displaced Palestinian families has collapsed in Gaza City, killing at least 19 people. The structure had been heavily damaged during the Israel-Hamas war, and there had been warnings about the building's safety. On Wall Street, the Dow futures up 109 points. NASDAQ futures ahead 155 points. More on these stories, townhall.com.
10: The midterms are almost here, and Republicans could be in deep trouble. Polls show Democrats leading in key races. Tonight, Rob Finnerty on Newsmax reveals the growing threat from the DSA and the radical left. With less than 60 days to go, Finnerty says it's time for the GOP to hit the panic button. The House may go, and control of the Senate is up for grabs. Gas prices, mortgage rates, health care, and out-of-control national debt. Americans are angry, and the progressive left wants total control of Congress. Tallarico, El Sayed, AOC, Bernie Sanders. Finnerty reveals President Trump's secret plan to fight back and what you can do to help him. Don't miss Finnerty tonight at 8 p.m. Eastern on Newsmax. 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
11: You may see some showers, you may see some fog, you probably will see a high only in the lower 70s for this Wednesday. Tonight, maybe some showers and thunderstorms, low 58. Pretty much the same for Thursday, the chance for showers and thunderstorms pegged at 30%. Otherwise, our Thursday is mostly cloudy, the high 76. By Friday, it's sunshine in 73. Saturday looks good as of now, with a high at 69 degrees. 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And for us, it's been 22 this month. 22 years of i1430 WIOM.

And a good gray morning to you from America's biggest little radio station, WION. Good to have you along. That was Lover Girl from Tina Marie to kick things off musically in this hour. We've got the Fireballs on the way, some rather exclusive songs heard only during the midday show coming up. And this is Celine Dion to Love You More on WION.

Nice to get some good news for a change on a gray morning. And for the world of radio, as of yesterday, and it's highlighted by the Michigan Association of Broadcasters and many news outlets, including our town hall news, the AM Radio for Every Vehicle Act has been passed by the House. So things will move on to the Senate, of course, for more support and a final passage. But this is a step toward making sure that your newer vehicles continue to have AM radio in them, which is great for us as broadcasters, because although many people that are younger may not know about AM, it is coming back. We've been here 22 years. We have survived and grown as many other operators, the big companies are saying, nah, AM can't work. Here we are in small town USA with our main signal being an AM coming out of Little Ionia in Little Ionia County, Michigan, USA. Very happy to know that the AM Radio for Every Vehicle Act has got some passage already now. It'll require automakers to maintain free AM radio in new passenger vehicles and require disclosure to you as a consumer if your vehicle doesn't have it before you purchase that vehicle. So AM radio and radio in general scores this day, and we're very happy to hear that. We'll watch that as it now goes on to the legislature, the Senate, for further consideration. Fingers crossed, and you can contact your senators to help make it happen. 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Take it away, computer.

0: I'm Steve the Voice Guy, keeping you in the loop on WION. 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
1: And I'm Jim Carlisle from WION's J&J Midday Show. It's been going on annually for a very long time. The annual Crop Walk is coming up in Ionia on October the 4th. It's the 46th annual. Pre-walk activities will start at 1 p.m. with the sign-in at the Zion Church, 423 Washington Street in Ionia. And 25% of the local monies raised will be distributed right here to local participating food pantries in Ionia County. Refreshments will be provided. That's the 46th annual Ionia Area Crop Hunger Walk on Sunday, October 4th.
0: I'm Steve the Voice Guy, and now you're in the loop on WION.
1: You may see some showers, you may see some fog, you probably will see a high only in the lower 70s for this Wednesday. Tonight, maybe some showers and thunderstorms, low 58. Pretty much the same for Thursday. The chance for showers and thunderstorms pegged at 30%. Otherwise, our Thursday is mostly cloudy, the high 76. By Friday, it's sunshine and 73. Saturday looks good as of now, with a high at 69 degrees. 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
4: It may sound like common sense, but many students like wearing dark colors. And late in the day or after dark when walking, this could be dangerous for them and scary for drivers. Parents and guardians, please see that your students are visible with some kind of light-colored clothing, reflective wear, or even an LED light if they're out after dark going from place to place. It could mean life or death.
5: A text is in this morning to our box at 616-527-WION, and I want to say thank you, Joel, for sending us a picture I didn't get to mention the other day. He, over the weekend, got his yellow Hummer on the road for the first time, says he even cracked a bottle of champagne on the bumper. I think that's very good luck and a very cool idea there. And what a neat vehicle there, Joel. But today he sends me this and says, good morning, Jim. Congratulations on hitting 22 years. Sounding great as always in the garbage truck. We're working in Mason, Michigan and Onondaga today. Enjoy the fog. Well, I'll tell you something, Joel. There's a lot of mornings I am in a fog, even when my co-host is here. He's got the week off for vacation. But today I think you're talking about the real thing, the real fog, and I appreciate the text. Helps to wake me up, helps me to know that you're out there listening this morning, and I appreciate that very much. Heading up toward news, it is Jim Croce, one less set of footsteps from WION.

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1: Breaking news this hour from Town Hall. Amit Thomason. Retail spending, which plays a key role in the health of the American economy, picked up last month, rising a surprisingly strong 1.2%, on the heels of a 0.5% decline in the month of July. A Democrat-authored resolution to impeach President Trump has been shelved in the House, the measure tabled on a vote of 232 to 147. Saudi Arabia calls an attempted attack on Mecca a red line. The prime suspect, Iran-backed Houthi rebels. They deny any involvement.
2: The Saudi spokesman said the drone was destroyed on Tuesday evening south of Mecca before it entered its prohibited airspace. He said the attack crossed a red line, the second attempt by the Houthis to target the holy city after they launched a ballistic missile in 2017. In recent days, the Houthis have seized control of parts of Yemen's Red Sea coast overlooking the strategic Bab el-Mandeb Strait, threatening Saudi Arabia's oil exports that have been rerouted from the Strait of Hormuz. The American embassy has issued an advisory to its citizens to reconsider travel to Saudi Arabia and not to travel to the Yemen border.
1: The BBC's Meta Sikrika. The price of oil hovering around $107 a barrel. AAA says gallon of regular gas averaging $4.36. That's up 4 cents from yesterday. Diesel, $6.31 a gallon. Trump administration reportedly planning a $2.8 billion arms sale to Israel, yet to be finalized, according to administration sources. Three people killed in the fiery crash of a TV news helicopter in a Los Angeles neighborhood. It happened as reporters were covering the deadly crash of an SUV and a city bus. Two people on the copter, one person on the ground were killed. Two people died in the vehicle collision, while six others were injured. Watching Wall Street, the Dow down 83 points, the NASDAQ 175 points higher. More on these stories, townhall.com.
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8: You may see some showers, you may see some fog. You probably will see a high only in the lower 70s for this Wednesday. Tonight, maybe some showers and thunderstorms, low 58. pretty much the same for Thursday. The chance for showers and thunderstorms pegged at 30%. Otherwise, our Thursday is mostly cloudy, the high 76. By Friday, it's sunshine and 73. Saturday looks good as of now, with a high at 69 degrees. 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It's what radio has done for years and years and years. 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

0: we're into the 10 o'clock hour. Already an hour of the workday underway, and I thank you for being part of our workday here. Yes, it is a little bit of work to be behind the microphone, though some people don't believe that, but we do try our best here to keep things moving for you. It is a Wednesday, and normally we would have trivia on a Wednesday, but my co-host Justin has the week off, today off as well, for some vacation time. Well-deserved. He really works hard around here and has brought a great deal of personality to this radio station. As a matter of fact, I hope you'll drop him a note and tell him he was missed this week and welcome him back next week. I believe he's coming back next week if he doesn't take an extended time, which I told him he could. But either way, drop him a note to Justin, that's J-U-S-T-I-N, at I-1430.com, and let him know how much you appreciate his being here from WION. And I'm just trying to fill in a little bit. Been a long time since I've soloed on the radio, and I don't enjoy it as much as I used to being solo. It's more fun with a co-host. So anyway, doing the best we can this morning. Hopefully you're enjoying being along with us, and I appreciate your company here at WION. On the way, coming up very soon here, we've got music from the Rolling Stones. We're going to hear from Gloria Estefan. ZZ Top also on the way this hour from WION.
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It gives you a chill. It causes you to suddenly feel transported. You just dumped a whole bunch of dopamine in your ventral striatum.

Well, I'm on about my third cup. I don't know how many cups of the brown, dark, wonderful, caffeine-laden, incredibly tasty drink you've had this morning, but as far as coffee goes, I'm really in need. Notice the pauses in there. A little Java Jive. Might help a little bit this morning to pick things up and keep things going for yours truly. Jim Carlisle filling in on the J&J Midday Show as we have one Jay out on vacation this week.

0: I'm Steve the Voice Guy, keeping you in the loop on WION. This update brought to you by the Ionia Moose Lodge, with regular dinners for dine-in or carry-out, American Red Cross blood drives on a regular basis, a growing active membership, and service to our community.
1: And I'm Jim Carlisle of the J&J Midday Show. On Sunday, October 4th, the Ionia County Historical Society presents their annual cemetery tour called The Spirits of Ionia, as they spotlight prominent Main Street business owners who are buried in the Highland Cemetery. Learn about the lives and times of the merchants through the past 180 years from live presenters. 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They're on the web.
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1: You may see some showers, you may see some fog, you probably will see a high only in the lower 70s for this Wednesday. Tonight, maybe some showers and thunderstorms, low 58. Pretty much the same for Thursday. The chance for showers and thunderstorms pegged at 30%. Otherwise, our Thursday is mostly cloudy, the high 76. By Friday, it's sunshine and 73. Saturday looks good as of now, with a high at 69 degrees. 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

0: It's just everyday conversation, and you get to chime in. It's the J&J Midday Show with Jim and Justin, Monday through Thursday, 9 to noon on WION. 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
1: 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I'm Rich Thomason. The Trump FBI goes 10 for 10. Director Kash Patel says the Bureau has captured all of the fugitives on its 10 most wanted list. Patel says nobody in the FBI history has done that. The European Commission president says the EU is very interested in strengthening ties with Canada. Ursula von der Leyen telling Canadian Prime Minister Mark Carney that the future looks bright.
2: We want to bring the relationship with Canada to the highest level possible. And dear Mark, I said we must urgently reimagine our partnerships. So I would like to work with you on opening the door for Canada to being the first associate member of the European Union.
1: Carney is visiting Europe amid deteriorating U.S.-Canada relations. The U.S. reportedly set to ship more arms to an American Mideast ally.
3: Sources tell AP the Trump administration plans to deliver 2,000-pound bombs to Israel as part of a $2.8 billion arms package. It includes 40,000 of those powerful bombs. The Biden administration paused their delivery 2 years ago amid concerns about the possibility of mass casualties in Gaza. Congress has been informally notified about the pending deal, which is not yet final. Most of it is to be paid for with foreign military financing, in which U.S. taxpayer dollars are given to Israel to turn around and buy the weapons from the U.S. Ben Thomas, Washington.
1: Americans spent more last month. Retail sales rose a surprisingly strong 1.2%. That followed a 0.5% decline in the month of July. Watching Wall Street, the Dow is down 5 points, on the Nasdaq 212 points higher. More on these stories, townhall.com.
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0: You may see some showers. You may see some fog. You probably will see a high only in the lower 70s for this Wednesday. Tonight, maybe some showers and thunderstorms, low 58. Pretty much the same for Thursday. The chance for showers and thunderstorms pegged at 30%. Otherwise, our Thursday is mostly cloudy, the high 76. By Friday, it's sunshine and 73. Saturday looks good as of now, with a high at 69 degrees. 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

0: 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I'm Steve the Voice Guy, and now you're in the loop on WION.
1: You may see some showers, you may see some fog, you probably will see a high only in the lower 70s for this Wednesday. Tonight, maybe some showers and thunderstorms, low 58. Pretty much the same for Thursday, the chance for showers and thunderstorms pegged at 30%. Otherwise, our Thursday is mostly cloudy, the high 76. By Friday, it's sunshine and 73. Saturday looks good as of now, with a high at 69 degrees. 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
3: I'm Beth Fisher. Governor Gretchen Whitmer published an op-ed in the Wall Street Journal advocating for Michigan families and businesses in light of costly tariff policies imposed by Republicans in Washington. Whitmer wrote, quote, "A strong economy requires a trade policy that works with our partners, brings supply chains home, and makes life affordable." She says that's why she recently called the president to relay how the ever-changing tariff policy is hurting Michigan businesses and families. Another favorable report on West Michigan's economy in August, according to Grand Valley State University's Brian Long. He says there are concerns about some issues.
4: Both of the major purchasing manager surveys of the national economy remain modestly positive, much as they have for most of 2026. But many respondents are reporting what I'd call troublesome headwinds, tariffs, price increases, and of course the ongoing wars.
3: He says one good sign of their survey in the industrial market is that both our short and long-term measures of business confidence are still holding up. Oakland County Sheriff Mike Bouchard calling it a completely avoidable tragedy, talking about a three-year-old boy who died after being shot Tuesday in a Pontiac apartment. He says there were several people there when the shooting happened.
5: So what we have is that we know we have a three-year-old child who is deceased from a gunshot wound from a weapon that was in the home. And also in the home at the time this tragedy happened, there were two adults and five children, including our decedent.
3: Women in Michigan are the 45th most mentally overwhelmed in America, according to a study. AMFM Mental Health Treatment surveyed 3,000 women to examine the weight of this largely invisible mental load and determine where women are feeling it the most. The pressure accumulates quietly. Work deadlines, household bills, grocery lists, medical appointments, childcare, and aging relatives. I'm Beth Fisher for the Michigan News Network.
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8: Breaking news this hour at Town Hall. I'm Bob Agnew in Washington. The Federal Reserve is widely expected to lift its short-term interest rate today. That would be for the first time in 3 years, intended to fight stubbornly high inflation. Consumers may be unhappy about those high prices, but as Bernie Bennett reports, they do keep on spending.
9: Retail sales rose a better than expected 1.2% last month, after recording a revised 0.5% dip in July, according to Commerce Department data just released. Economists were anticipating a 0.7% gain for the month, according to FactSet. The decline in July was noticeable because there had been few signs of fatigue from U.S. consumers. Americans spent heavily during the World Cup and Amazon Prime Day sales this summer. That followed solid retail sales in April and May as Americans dipped into their government tax refunds. Bernie Bennett reporting.
8: Israel's National Emergency Service, Magen David Adom, is facing a financial crisis in the wake of recent missile attacks and terrorist incursions. Speaking from Jerusalem, the organization's chief of staff tells the Salem Radio Network host Mike Gallagher that this is impacting his 40,000 volunteer responders.
7: That means that regardless where you are in Israel, either you are in a kibbutz in the north, whether you go to somewhere in the south, whether you are in Jerusalem or in Tel Aviv or any place, you have a Magen David Adom volunteer just near you. Because regardless of where an emergency happens, Magen David Adom people will be there.
8: He adds that Americans wishing to support Israel's emergency response network can find more information on the website savinglivesinisrael.org. A news helicopter has crashed in a Los Angeles neighborhood and burst into flames. L.A. Mayor Karen Bass.
10: A crash occurred between a bus and a vehicle, sending multiple people to the hospital.
8: Officials and the news outlets, at least three people, lost their lives. On Wall Street at this hour, the Dow is up 32 points. More at Town Hall.
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8: Here's Rich Thomason now with a midday Wall Street Business Report.
13: There's word that retail sales rose a better than expected 1.2% last month. Stepped up spending comes after shoppers pulled back the previous month, with spending falling 0.5% in July. We'll be hearing from the Federal Reserve later today. Economists expect the central bank to announce its hiking interest rates for the first time in more than 3 years, in a bid to rein in inflation, which is running above the Fed's 2% target. President Trump wants the Fed to lower rates to boost the economy. Small business owners in the U.S. and Canada say a trade war between their countries is harming sales, while they are also dealing with rising expenses from the higher cost of fuel. The conflict between the neighbors affects only 5% of total exports and imports, but it's having a big impact on small businesses that depend on cross-border sales. For the Wall Street Business Report, I'm Rich Thomason.
8: And you'll find breaking news and analysis at townhall.com. Basketball star Sophie Cunningham expressing thoughts on the next WNBA commissioner.
14: Indiana Fever guard Sophie Cunningham told reporters that she had discussed the soon-to-be-vacant WNBA commissioner's position with Adam Silver after the NBA commissioner reached out to her. Cunningham spoke at practice Monday as the league remains on its World Cup break. Current WNBA commissioner Kathy Engelbert recently announced she will retire at the end of the year. And while the outspoken Cunningham has plenty of thoughts about what traits are needed as the league's next leader, she didn't offer any names for the position. It's not unusual for Silver to speak with players in either the NBA or the WNBA about issues pertaining to either league. Keith Peters reporting.
8: The NFL, NBA, MLS, NHL, and MLB are banding together to crack down on betting-related harassment of players, coaches, and families in their respective sports. You'll find more of these stories at townhall.com. From Washington,
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15: After a sixth straight victory yesterday, the Tigers will close their series against the Blue Jays today just after 3 o'clock this afternoon. Cater Montero will start for Detroit against former Tigers legend Max Scherzer. Detroit sits 4.5 games back in the wild card race behind the Cleveland Guardians. They play the White Sox today with a chance to take first place in the Central Division, as the Guardians are only a half game behind Chicago. After that, the White Sox will then welcome the Tigers for a 4-game series that starts tomorrow. Dan Campbell said yesterday that the Lions could see the return of defensive back Christian Isian tomorrow against the Bills.
16: And he's looked pretty good through the weekend. We've continued to run him, you know, in preparation, hopefully, for this game. You know, he took some reps yesterday, so I'd say he's trending the right way, but not totally there yet, but I think there's a good chance.
15: Lions and Bills kick off from the brand new Highmark Stadium at 8:15 tomorrow in Buffalo. I'm Brendan Shabath for the Michigan News Network.
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18: You may see some showers. You may see some fog. You probably will see a high only in the lower 70s for this Wednesday. Tonight, maybe some showers and thunderstorms, low 58. Pretty much the same for Thursday. The chance for showers and thunderstorms pegged at 30%. Otherwise, our Thursday is mostly cloudy, the high 76. By Friday, it's sunshine and 73. Saturday looks good as of now, with a high at 69 degrees. 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
4: Breaking news this hour at Town Hall. I'm Bob Agnew in Washington. The Federal Reserve is widely expected to lift its short-term interest rate today for the first time in 3 years. The effort is to fight stubbornly high inflation, but that will also bring the Fed onto a collision course with President Trump, who has been calling for some time now for an interest rate cut.
5: While President Donald Trump has consistently advocated for lower interest rates to keep American enterprise competitive globally and ease borrowing costs for working families, the Fed's insistence on tightening policy risks dampening momentum. Higher benchmark rates translate into elevated costs for mortgages, auto loans, and credit cards, placing unnecessary strain on household budgets already affected by broader inflationary pressures. Pro-growth policies such as deregulation, domestic energy production, and tax incentives address supply-side issues far more effectively than artificial rate hikes that suppress economic activity. Bernie Bennett, Washington.
4: More on these stories at srnnews.com. Also at srnnews.com, the Commerce Department's data released today. Retail sales rose better than expected, 1.2% last month. That's recording a revised 0.5% dip in July. Also, the economists anticipating a 0.7% gain for the month, according to FactSet. So they actually came in better than expected. A Senate hearing just put a former FBI agent's email on blast. Willie Nelson explains.
6: Senator Chuck Grassley says a former FBI agent tried to turn Elon Musk Doge productivity emails into a criminal case. Grassley released the email at an FBI oversight hearing and called it proof that anti-Trump bias is still inside the bureau. The message pushed investigators to look at Musk for asking federal workers to report what they got done each week. Willie Nelson, Washington.
4: It's been a mixed bag on Wall Street. Right now, the Dow is struggling. It is off by 42 points, but the high-tech NASDAQ up by 229. The S&P 500 up by about 20. More at Town Hall.
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4: Stolen beer cases on both sides of the Atlantic.
9: British police are working to recover 70,000 pints of stolen Guinness. Two trailer truckloads of the beer worth $155,000 were taken from a depot near Liverpool. The heist happened Monday night. This incident follows a recent beer heist in the United States, where 34,000 cans of Pabst Blue Ribbon were stolen. The company offering a $20,000 reward for information leading to their recovery. John Scott reporting.
4: Also at townhall.com. Republicans are leaving a closed-door meeting with Vice President J.D. Vance yesterday, saying the Republican messaging going toward the midterms will have to emphasize that they inherited a mess when they won the presidency and Congress 2 years ago. In fact, Speaker Mike Johnson told reporters after that meeting that a big theme will be that they had what they call a country on the brink of ruin when they came into power. More at townhall.com. And a federal judge on Tuesday blocked the board of John F. Kennedy Center for the Performing Arts from returning President Trump's name to the center in some fashion, months after the same judge orders Trump's name to be removed altogether. Representative Joyce Beatty said she'll continue to fight to make sure the Kennedy Center is never renamed.
2: We want to make sure that we keep the Kennedy Center healthy. And certainly, as you know, we have been dealing with the unlawful naming, and it is being held hostage. Every time there's an issue that comes up, it has been connected. We will consider or do this, but, or unless, it has Donald Trump's name on the bill.
4: And the president said the center will close immediately and that renovations will not begin until a higher court reverses the decision to remove his name from the facility's official title. You'll find more on these stories at townhall.com.
1: Mother Nature and the Weather Service serves up a cloudy day for today. And the rest of the afternoon, we should be remaining in the lower 70s with a little bit of a chance of a shower or thunderstorm popping up here or there, mainly showers. Tonight, a chance of showers and thunderstorms returns, pegged at 30%, the low at 58 degrees. Thursday, tomorrow, mostly cloudy at 76 degrees. And by Friday, sunshine rounds out your work week, the high 73. Saturday, as of now, looks very good with showers, maybe a thunderstorm, and the high at 69. 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

along the dusty Winnemucca road, when along came a semi with a high and canvas covered load. If you're going to Winnemucca, Mac, with me you can ride. And so I climbed into the cab and then I settled down inside. He asked me if I'd seen a road with so much dust and sand, and I said, listen,

Parkersburg, Gravelburg, Colorado, Ellensburg, Rexburg, Vicksburg, El Dorado, Laramore, Atmore, Havistall, Chattanooga, Chaston, Nebraska, Alaska, Opelika, Baraboo, Waterloo, Kalamazoo, Kansas City, Sioux City, Cedar City, Dodge City, what a

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That's right, Al. You lost. And let me tell you what you didn't win. A 20-volume set of the Encyclopedia International, a case of turtle wax, and a year's supply of Rice-A-Roni, the San Francisco treat. But that's not all. You all

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2: Mother Nature and the Weather Service serves up a cloudy day for today, and the rest of the afternoon we should be remaining in the lower 70s with a little bit of a chance of a shower or thunderstorm popping up here or there, mainly showers. Tonight, a chance of showers and thunderstorms returns, pegged at 30%, the low at 58 degrees. Thursday, tomorrow, mostly cloudy at 76 degrees, and by Friday, sunshine rounds out your work week, the high 73. Saturday, as of now, looks very good with showers, maybe a thunderstorm, and the high at 69. 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

0: Greetings, WION listeners. It's me, your old buddy Bob. Fall will be here soon, and with it, fall favorites. Cooler weather, football, changing of the leaves, and of course, pumpkin-spiced everything. 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
2: Breaking news this hour at Town Hall. I'm Bob Agnew in Washington. Retail sales elevated in August all across the board.
3: Even excluding business at gas stations, retail sales rose 1.1% in August, underscoring the resilience of the American consumer. The roarback in spending is happening even as consumer confidence took another hit in July, according to the latest reading by the Conference Board.
2: And that is correspondent Bernie Bennett reporting. The Federal Reserve expected to lift its short-term interest rate today. If it does, that would be the first time in 3 years in an effort to fight stubbornly high inflation. It's also a move, though, that would put the central bank on a collision course with President Trump. He's been calling for a rate cut. The U.S. is sending bombs to Israel.
4: Sources tell AP the Trump administration plans to deliver 2,000-pound bombs to Israel as part of a $2.8 billion arms package. It includes 40,000 of those powerful bombs. The Biden administration paused their delivery 2 years ago amid concerns about the possibility of mass casualties in Gaza. Congress has been informally notified about the pending deal, which is not yet final. Most of it is to be paid for with foreign military financing, in which U.S. taxpayer dollars are given to Israel to turn around and buy the weapons from the U.S. Ben Thomas, Washington.
2: The investigation continues today after a news helicopter crashed in a Los Angeles neighborhood on Tuesday and burst into flames, killing three people.
5: The crash occurred while reporters covered the collision of an SUV and a city bus. An NBC4 LA anchor confirmed during live broadcasts that two people died when the chopper went down. The LA Fire Department says at least one other person died on the ground. NBC and Telemundo both used that chopper.
2: That is correspondent Andrew Stewart. Officials say the chopper went down near a large storage facility in the neighborhood of Chatsworth. More at townhall.com.
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2: Former President George W. Bush has a new book of oil paintings coming out in March.
8: The Penguin Random House imprint Crown announcing that The Call of Freedom, Portraits of Political Prisoners and Dissidents, will be released March 9th. It will coincide with an exhibition at the George W. Bush Presidential Center in Dallas. The book includes 44 paintings and biographical sketches. Former Soviet dissident Natan Sharansky writes the introduction. Mr. Bush's previous books include Portraits of Courage and Out of Many, One. Rich Thomason reporting.
2: Formula One plans to open the 2027 season in Bahrain, even as uncertainty remains over this year's races in the Middle East. F1 released a schedule for 2027 today, starting with a Bahrain Grand Prix set for March 14th and more events in Saudi Arabia, Qatar, and Abu Dhabi throughout the year. You'll find breaking news and analysis at townhall.com. Keith Peters reports an effort to save AM radio is making its way through the halls of Congress and meeting with at least some success so far.
9: 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National Religious Broadcasters Vice President of Public Policy and Salem Media Vice President of Government Affairs Nick Anderson said, "Make no mistake, House passage of the AM Radio for Every Vehicle Act is a tremendous victory for Christian broadcasters and communicators across the country. 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
2: 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The Dow is down by 44 points. 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
10: Mother Nature and the Weather Service serves up a cloudy day for today. And the rest of the afternoon, we should be remaining in the lower 70s with a little bit of a chance of a shower or thunderstorm popping up here or there, mainly showers. Tonight, a chance of showers and thunderstorms returns, pegged at 30%, the low at 58 degrees. Thursday, tomorrow, mostly cloudy at 76 degrees. And by Friday, sunshine rounds out your work week, the high 73. Saturday, as of now, looks very good with showers, maybe a thunderstorm, and the high at 69. 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
2: 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Fall will be here soon, and with it, fall favorites. 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
1: Mother Nature and the Weather Service serves up a cloudy day for today, and the rest of the afternoon we should be remaining in the lower 70s with a little bit of a chance of a shower or thunderstorm popping up here or there, mainly showers. Tonight, a chance of showers and thunderstorms returns, pegged at 30%, the low at 58 degrees. Thursday, tomorrow, mostly cloudy at 76 degrees, and by Friday, sunshine rounds out your work week, the high 73. Saturday, as of now, looks very good with showers, maybe a thunderstorm, and the high at 69. 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
3: I'm Ryan Recker. A new poll finds nearly three-quarters of likely Michigan voters are confident November's elections will be fair, accurate, and secure.
4: 86% trusted elections where they live, but just 48% trust elections in other Michigan counties. Pollster Richard Zuber from the Glengariff Group says the gap has widened, particularly amongst Republican voters. As for non-citizens voting, Zuber says, well, that's a biggie. Take a listen.
5: Last year, 56.9% were concerned. That's fallen to 46.7% concerned. It's a pretty significant drop. And the drop has come specifically with independent voters and leaning Democratic voters. There has not been any shift with Republican voters on this question.
4: The nonpartisan Democracy Defense Foundation commissioned the survey. It's election day, just 48 days away. Early voting starts next week. Tim Pamplin for the Michigan News Network.
3: An agreement has been made by nurses in mid-Michigan to avoid a strike. MNA nurses in Elma have reached a contract agreement with MyMichigan, averting the strike scheduled for this upcoming Monday. The vote for the new contract will take place September 24th. Details of the agreement not yet released. Federal Reserve interest rates are going up for the first time in more than 3 years. A quarter point increase lifts the Fed's key rate to about 3.9%. University of Michigan Ross School of Business professor Eric Gordon said, "We don't see any differences right away, but it'll flow to us.
6: A day or two later, the banks will change the prime rate, which is probably not the rate you and I pay, but it's the rate big borrowers from the bank pay. What we pay is usually keyed off the prime rate. And when will it affect us? It depends. So, you know, floating rate mortgages maybe adjust once a year or once every 6 months. Credit card rates will change, you know, probably within a month or two."
3: The reason for the rate increase is high inflation. I'm Ryan Recker for the Michigan News Network.
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9: Breaking news this hour at Town Hall. I'm Bob Agnew in Washington. The Federal Reserve raised its benchmark interest rate today for the first time since 2023. It's an effort to quell stubbornly high inflation, a move that could also spur a sharp response from the White House. President Trump has been calling for a rate reduction. He feels that would be better for the U.S. economy and the competitiveness of U.S. companies overseas. For a third time, the U.S. House has voted to end the war in Iran, approving a war powers resolution that would halt the president's ability to continue military action without congressional approval.
10: approval.
11: The roll call late Tuesday, 220 to 204, was similar to earlier efforts this summer, with a few more Republicans joining all Democrats voting to bring an end to the conflict. But none of the resolutions have made it to the president's desk, where President Trump would likely veto the measure. Republican Congressman Brian Mast of Florida, chairman of the House Foreign Affairs Committee, questioned which military resources Democrats would want to remove from the region where he said Iran remains a threat. Mast said President Trump is against, quote, forever wars, and that is what he is ending, the decades of hostilities from Iran. Bernie Bennett, Washington.
10: The family of Charlie Kirk is filing a notice of claim ahead of an upcoming wrongful death lawsuit against the state of Utah and Utah Valley University, alleging multiple security failures that directly led, they say, to the assassination of Charlie Kirk just over a year ago.
12: The upcoming lawsuit alleges multiple entities dropped the ball on security at the event where conservative Charlie Kirk was assassinated. The claim notes that the university was warned that someone could get up on the roof of two nearby buildings. The chief responding to TPUSA, "I got you covered," but the rooftops were not secured. And the stunning revelation that only six campus police officers were assigned to an event with 3,000 people. There was no drone coverage and no ambulance on scene. Charlie Kirk was rushed to the hospital in a private car.
10: That is Laura Winters reporting. More from townhall.com.
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10: First Lady Melania Trump paid a visit to an elementary school and shared her thoughts about artificial intelligence with children.
15: The First Lady's trip to Northwestern North Carolina Tuesday came as tech and political leaders debate about how best to regulate the AI industry. Prominent tech leaders have said they're worried about the dangers of AI and called for more oversight. But President Trump has dismissed that idea, calling it a hoax. The First Lady said students need to learn about AI for the U.S. to continue to lead in the technology, but said they need to learn to be vigilant also. John Scott reporting.
10: The Trump administration has cut or frozen about $177 billion in federal grants since the president took office for his second term. That's according to a tracking tool released today by a pro-democracy nonprofit and a group of researchers and scientists opposed to many Trump administration policies. You'll find more on these stories at townhall.com. Prince Harry and Meghan Markle have withdrawn their children, Prince Archie and Princess Lilibet, from their new UK school after just 2 days of attendance due to security concerns over traffic congestion and the logistics of the daily school drive.
16: A spokesperson says the decision follows discussions with their security team. Prince Archie, 7, and Princess Lilibet, 5, just began the school year after relocating from California in late August. British media reports that the distance and traffic were concerns. The family is reportedly awaiting a government risk assessment on their security needs. Harry and Meghan, who left royal duties 6 years ago, have been expressing interest in reconciling with the royal family. They continue to refrain from using formal royal titles, which was a stipulation. I'm Julie Walker.
10: On Wall Street, the Dow is down almost 500 points, the NASDAQ up about 28. More on these stories at Town Hall.
17: Mother Nature and the Weather Service serves up a cloudy day for today and the rest of the afternoon. We should be remaining in the lower 70s with a little bit of a chance of a shower or thunderstorm popping up here or there, mainly showers. Tonight, a chance of showers and thunderstorms returns, pegged at 30%, the low at 58 degrees. Thursday, tomorrow, mostly cloudy at 76 degrees. And by Friday, sunshine rounds out your work week, the high 73. Saturday, as of now, looks very good with showers, maybe a thunderstorm, and the high at 69. 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

I'm Steve the Voice Guy, keeping you in the loop on WION. 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Batteries corrode and ruin electronics when left alone to sit. 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ECHA. I'm Steve the Voice Guy, and now you're in the loop on WION. Mother Nature and the Weather Service serves up a cloudy day for today, and the rest of the afternoon we should be remaining in the lower 70s with a little bit of a chance of a shower or thunderstorm popping up here or there, mainly showers. Tonight, a chance of showers and thunderstorms returns, pegged at 30%, the low at 58 degrees. Thursday, tomorrow, mostly cloudy at 76 degrees, and by Friday, sunshine rounds out your work week, the high 73. Saturday, as of now, looks very good with showers, maybe a thunderstorm, and the high at 69. 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
0: Just found us? Stick around. You'll be singing along before you know it with the music you know. And you'll be up to date with the information you need. It's What We Do, around the clock, from West Central Michigan's WION.

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3: I'm Ryan Ranker. An Auburn Hills man facing four felony charges after a weekend shooting at a youth football game in Pontiac. 37-year-old Sherwood Jackson Jr. arraigned today, charged with assault with intent to do great bodily harm, assault with a dangerous weapon, and two firearm counts. Deputies arresting Jackson at Wisner Stadium Sunday afternoon after a 19-year-old man was shot and a 27-year-old woman hit in the head with a handgun. Judge set Jackson's bond at $10 million. There's a reason you'll see long lines of kids and adults today at local stores.
4: It's a Pokemon card release day. The incredibly popular hobby has millions lining up all over the country to get their hands on the 30th anniversary products. Alyssa Dean is the owner of Game & Company in Walled Lake and explained why so many get so excited about it.
5: They release new art that just are so rare to get that it's like the thrill of the chase. It's a little bit of like a lottery. It's a little bit of gambling because you don't know if you're going to get that.
4: However, she says there are issues. Scalpers trying to buy in bulk. Adine says they set strict limits on buying the cards to give everybody a chance. Today will be their biggest sale day of the year because of this release. Chris Villar, Michigan News Network.
3: An AI scent creation platform is now open to the public at Hudson's Detroit Tower. 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
6: I had someone come in, want to create a coney. He was putting in literal, like, what a coney dog is.
3: And Detroit is the first U.S. city to unveil this technology. They say it'll cost between $25 and $65 to take part. I'm Ryan Recker for the Michigan News Network.
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8: Breaking news this hour at Town Hall. I'm Bob Agnew in Washington. The White House and the Fed probably on a collision course at this point after the Fed today decided to raise its benchmark interest rate by about a quarter point, taking it up to near 3.9%. Over time, that could result in higher borrowing costs for mortgages, auto loans, and credit cards. President Trump has been calling for rates to be lowered, something he insists would be good for the U.S. economy and would help American companies to be more competitive overseas. Consumers unhappy about the has higher prices, but they do keep spending freely.
9: Retail sales rose at better than expected 1.2% last month after recording a revised 0.5% dip in July, according to Commerce Department data just released. Economists were anticipating a 0.7% gain for the month, according to FactSet. The decline in July was noticeable because there had been few signs of fatigue from U.S. consumers. Americans spent heavily during the World Cup and Amazon Prime Day sales this summer. That followed solid retail sales in April and May as Americans dipped into their government tax refunds. Bernie Bennett reporting.
8: President Trump's Surgeon General's selection, Nicole Safier, delivered a strong endorsement on childhood vaccines today as she had an exchange with Chairman Bill Cassidy, himself a doctor, and was asked about the president's statement regarding the vaccines for measles, mumps, and rubella.
10: Is the MMR vaccine extremely lethal, as the president said?
11: Chairman Cassidy, I cannot speak to what the president has
10: if
11: said.
10: You cannot
11: I,
10: say,
11: as a physician, I can tell you that I do not believe the MMR vaccine to be lethal. I believe the MMR vaccine is our greatest tool for combating measles.
10: That's great. That's great music. And does it cause autism?
11: I do not believe childhood vaccines cause autism.
8: On Wall Street, the Dow Jones Industrial Average closed down just a little over 600 points after the Fed made its announcement on interest rates today. The Nasdaq gave up about 31, and the S&P 500 down 33 points. More at townhall.com.
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8: The House set to vote on a broad range of sanctions targeting Russian officials and key pillars of its economy as lawmakers look to deprive Russian President Vladimir Putin of the financial resources needed to wage war against Ukraine. Texas Congressman Michael McCaul among the bill supporters.
14: These countries have a choice to make about whether they will continue to sustain Putin's aggression. Putin believes he can keep financing this war indefinitely. We need to change that calculation.
8: The bill is named after the late Senator Lindsey Graham of South Carolina, who spent more than a year helping to craft it. For a third time, the U.S. House has voted to end the war in Iran, approving a war powers resolution that would halt President Trump's ability to continue military action without congressional approval. The roll call vote on Tuesday, similar to earlier efforts this summer, with a few more Republicans joining Democrats. Breaking news at townhall.com. Basketball star Sophie Cunningham is expressing her thoughts on the next WNBA commissioner.
15: Indiana Fever guard Sophie Cunningham told reporters that she had discussed the soon-to-be-vacant WNBA commissioner's position with Adam Silver after the NBA commissioner reached out to her. Cunningham spoke at practice Monday as the league remains on its World Cup break. Current WNBA commissioner Kathy Engelbert recently announced she will retire at the end of the year. And while the outspoken Cunningham has plenty of thoughts about what traits are needed as the league's next leader, she didn't offer any names for the position. It's not unusual for Silver to speak with players in either the NBA or the WNBA about issues pertaining to either league. Keith Peters reporting.
8: Indianapolis Colts receiver Keenan Allen will face two misdemeanor charges in his alleged drunken driving incident, according to court records. A six-time Pro Bowler was formally charged on Tuesday. More of these stories at townhall.com.
3: Mother Nature and the Weather Service serves up a cloudy day for today, and the rest of the afternoon we should be remaining in the lower 70s with a little bit of a chance of a shower or thunderstorm popping up here or there, mainly showers. Tonight, a chance of showers and thunderstorms returns, pegged at 30%, the low at 58 degrees. Thursday, tomorrow, mostly cloudy at 76 degrees, and by Friday, sunshine rounds out your work week, the high 73. Saturday, as of now, looks very good with showers, maybe a thunderstorm, and the high at 69. 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

0: I'm Steve the Voice Guy, keeping you in the loop on WION. This update brought to you by American Inn & Suites Ionia, close to downtown for shopping, dining, and events in any season. American Inn & Suites. There's an outbreak of senseless demonstrations and protests in our nation. 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You'll feel better, and you'll actually be doing some good instead of staring at cars going by. Food for thought from the DSGIOP, Chapter 001. I'm Steve the Voice Guy, and now you're in the loop on WION.
1: Mother Nature and the Weather Service serves up a cloudy day for today, and the rest of the afternoon we should be remaining in the lower 70s with a little bit of a chance of a shower or thunderstorm popping up here or there, mainly showers. Tonight, a chance of showers and thunderstorms returns, pegged at 30%, the low at 58 degrees. Thursday, tomorrow, mostly cloudy at 76 degrees, and by Friday, sunshine rounds out your work week, the high 73. Saturday, as of now, looks very good with showers, maybe a thunderstorm, and the high at 69. 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
5: I'm Ryan Racker. A counselor at a mid-Michigan prison was held at knife point. The inmate using a homemade knife and grabbing a female mental health counselor in attempting to take her hostage. The Detroit Free Press reports it happened yesterday at the St. Louis Correctional Facility. In a statement, Michigan Corrections Organization President Byron Osborne said the inmate grabbed the woman, covered her mouth, and was holding the homemade weapon near her throat. He says the prison is understaffed, including that day the inmate was transported to a new facility. The erase race to become Michigan's next and 50th governor took center stage in Detroit today as Democrat Jocelyn Benson and Republican John James were invited guests of the Detroit Economic Club.
6: Luncheon inside of Motor City Soundboard allowed each of the candidates to appear separately while posing the exact same questions to both, ranging from tariffs and business development to health care, education, and data centers. First up was Democrat Jocelyn Benson, who appeared in person and said she would stand up against the policies of a president that are hurting Michigan.
7: In contrast to my opponent, who has supported every failed economic policy that the current president has promoted and has denied election results as I've defended them, that we need a leader in this moment who will speak the truth, bring people together, and get stuff done.
6: Appearing second via Zoom from Washington, D.C. was Republican John James, who says Michigan is, quote, on fire. And the status quo is not working.
8: We are 42nd out of 50 in infrastructure. We're 43rd out of 50 in economy. We're 45 out of 50 in education. We're 46th overall out of 50. And we all have the same president.
9: John Hewitt, reporting for the Michigan News Network.
5: An agreement has been made by nurses in mid-Michigan to avoid a strike. MNA nurses in Alma have reached a contract agreement with My Michigan averting a strike scheduled for this upcoming Monday. They'll vote on a new contract next week. I'm Ryan Racker for the Michigan News Network.
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14: This hour from Town Hall, I'm Keith Peters in Washington. Three people were charged by federal authorities Wednesday with stealing $12 million in federal and state homelessness aid dollars to buy real estate, go on luxury trips, and buy vintage vehicles. Assistant Attorney General Colin McDonald with the DOJ's new National Fraud Enforcement Division says it's a significant day.
15: We're announcing arrests in multiple cases involving fraud against programs that are meant to serve our homeless populations here in Los Angeles. So in a series of takedowns this morning, multiple people have already been arrested, and these are fraudsters who allegedly exploited funds that were meant to go to those who needed it most, which are those who do not have a place to sleep.
14: This is the second such arrest of people on federal fraud charges in Southern California this week. The Federal Reserve raised its benchmark interest rate Wednesday for the first time since 2023 in an effort to quell stubbornly high inflation, a move that could spur a sharp response from the White House. The quarter point interest lifts the Fed's key rate to about 3.9%. A news helicopter crashed in a Los Angeles neighborhood yesterday afternoon and burst into flames, killing three people.
16: The crash occurred while reporters covered the collision of an SUV and a city bus. An NBC4 LA anchor confirmed during live broadcasts that two people died when the chopper went down. The LA Fire Department says at least one other person died on the ground. NBC and Telemundo both used that chopper.
14: That's correspondent Andrew Stewart reporting. Officials say the chopper crashed near a large storage facility in the neighborhood of Chatsworth in the San Fernando Valley. On Wall Street, the Dow down by 631 points. More at townhall.com.
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14: The European Commission president wants to ban kids under 13 from social media, online games, and chatbots.
20: Ursula von der Leyen says she does not agree with those who view the power of big tech as being impossible to roll back. Von der Leyen says that under her proposal, many accounts to be chaperoned by guardians would be granted to youngsters ages 13 to 15. The EU's 27 member nations will now vote on the proposal, which President Trump may take issue with. The president has long criticized Europe's tech regulations. Rich Thomason reporting.
14: Former President George W. Bush has a new book of oil paintings coming out in March. The Penguin Random House imprint Crown announced Wednesday that The Call of Freedom, Portraits of Political Prisoners and Dissidents, will be released March 9th. News and analysis at townhall.com. From Washington, I'm Keith Peters reporting. Stolen beer cases on both sides of the Atlantic.
21: British police are working to recover 70,000 pints of stolen Guinness. Two trailer truckloads of the beer worth $155,000 were taken from a depot near Liverpool. The heist happened Monday night. This incident follows a recent beer heist in the United States, where 34,000 cans of Pabst Blue Ribbon were stolen, the company offering a $20,000 reward for information leading to their recovery. John Scott reported.
14: Ryan Lasco, a minor league prospect with the Athletics who was paralyzed in an outfield collision more than 2 months ago, has been released from an inpatient rehabilitation hospital. He will continue his recovery from home. The 24-year-old Lasco was released exactly 2 months after arriving at the Kessler Institute for Rehabilitation in New Jersey. More on these stories at townhall.com.
22: Mother Nature and the Weather Service serves up a cloudy day for today, and the rest of the afternoon we should be remaining in the lower 70s with a little bit of a chance of a shower or thunderstorm popping up here or there, mainly showers. Tonight, a chance of showers and thunderstorms returns, pegged at 30%, the low at 58 degrees. Thursday, tomorrow, mostly cloudy at 76 degrees, and by Friday, sunshine rounds out your work week, the high 73. Saturday, as of now, looks very good with showers, maybe a thunderstorm, and the high at 69. 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

I'm Steve the Voice Guy, keeping you in the loop on WION. This update brought to you by the Ionia Moose Lodge, with regular dinners for dine-in or carry-out, American Red Cross blood drives on a regular basis, a growing active membership, and service to our community. 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Just how close are you to the vehicle in front of you? Waiting for that opening to pass at speeds much faster than the limit? Slow down. Allow some room. Remember, you're no more important than anyone else on the road with you. How about not acting like you're the only one on the road? Wouldn't it be nice if everyone acted a bit more kind behind the wheel? Think about it. I'm Steve the Voice Guy, and now you're in the loop on WION. Mother Nature and the Weather Service serves up a cloudy day for today, and the rest of the afternoon we should be remaining in the lower 70s with a little bit of a chance of a shower or thunderstorm popping up here or there, mainly showers. Tonight, a chance of showers and thunderstorms returns, pegged at 30%, the low at 58 degrees. Thursday, tomorrow, mostly cloudy at 76 degrees, and by Friday, sunshine rounds out your work week, the high 73. Saturday, as of now, looks very good with showers, maybe a thunderstorm, and the high at 69. 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Lots of things the big guys should be doing, we are doing. 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
3: At Saranac Community Schools, they believe that every moment is the perfect moment to be learning something new and interesting. 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From ancient discoveries to patent histories to important civil achievements and the stories behind them, keeping an eye on history is not only good, but good for you. 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
4: Duncan, this is chaos. 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

0: tune across the dial. 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
1: News this hour from Town Hall. I'm Keith Peters in Washington. The U.S. is sending bombs to Israel.
2: Sources tell AP the Trump administration plans to deliver 2,000-pound bombs to Israel as part of a $2.8 billion arms package. It includes 40,000 of those powerful bombs. The Biden administration paused their delivery 2 years ago amid concerns about the possibility of mass casualties in Gaza. Congress has been informally notified about the pending deal, which is not yet final. Most of it is to be paid for with foreign military financing, in which U.S. taxpayer dollars are given to Israel to turn around and buy the weapons from the U.S. Ben Thomas, Washington.
1: The Federal Reserve raised its benchmark interest rate Wednesday for the first time since 2023 in an effort to quell stubbornly high inflation. The quarter-point increase lifts the Fed's key rate to about 3.9%. The family of Charlie Kirk filing a notice of claim ahead of an upcoming wrongful death lawsuit against the state of Utah and Utah Valley University alleging multiple security failures.
3: The upcoming lawsuit alleges multiple entities dropped the ball on security at the event where conservative Charlie Kirk was assassinated. The claim notes that the university was warned that someone could get up on the roof of two nearby buildings. The chief responding to TPUSA, "I got you covered, but the rooftops were not secured." And the stunning revelation that only six campus police officers were assigned to an event with 3,000 people. There was no drone coverage and no ambulance on scene. Charlie Kirk was rushed to the hospital in a private car.
1: Correspondent Laura Winters reporting on Wall Street. The Dow down by 631 points. The NASDAQ dropped 3. The S&P lower by 33. More at townhall.com.
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6: U.S. stock slipped after the Federal Reserve hiked its main interest rate for the first time in 3 years. It's also suggesting more increases may be ahead as it tries to get the nation's high inflation under control. Consumers may be unhappy about those higher prices, but as Bernie Bennett reports, they do continue to spend freely.
7: Retail sales rose a better than expected 1.2% last month after recording a revised 0.5% dip in July, according to Commerce Department data just released. Economists were anticipating a 0.7% gain for the month, according to FactSet. The decline in July was noticeable because there had been few signs of fatigue from U.S. consumers.
6: And that is Bernie Bennett reporting. Small business owners in the U.S. and Canada say a trade war between the two countries is hurting sales, even as they are also dealing with rising expenses from higher fuel costs. On Wall Street, the close, the Dow was down 631 points. For the Wall Street Business Report, I'm Bob Agnew.
1: News and analysis at townhall.com. Former President George W. Bush has a new book of oil paintings coming out in March.
8: The Penguin Random House imprint Crown announcing that The Call of Freedom, Portraits of Political Prisoners and Dissidents, will be released March 9th. It will coincide with an exhibition at the George W. Bush Presidential Center in Dallas. The book includes 44 paintings and biographical sketches. Former Soviet dissident Natan Sharansky writes the introduction. Mr. Bush's previous books include Portraits of Courage and Out of Many, One. Rich Thomason reporting.
1: Tickle Me Elmo, Bingo, and the Playground Slide are among the finalists for the National Toy Hall of Fame this year. The lineup also includes Care Bears, Yahtzee, Mahjong, and Pokemon Trading. The hall announced its 12 finalists for the class of 2026 on Wednesday. More on these stories at townhall.com.
9: Mother Nature and the Weather Service serves up a cloudy day for today, and the rest of the afternoon we should be remaining in the lower 70s with a little bit of a chance of a shower or thunderstorm popping up here or there, mainly showers. Tonight, a chance of showers and thunderstorms returns pegged at 30%, the low at 58 degrees. Thursday, tomorrow, mostly cloudy at 76 degrees, and by Friday, sunshine rounds out your work week, the high 73. Saturday, as of now, looks very good with showers, maybe a thunderstorm, and the high at 69. 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
1: It's an ordinary sound, the sound of a cigarette being lit. And here's another familiar sound. The end of a long day. When these two sounds go together, it can result in this.
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3: Mother Nature and the Weather Service serves up a cloudy day for today. And the rest of the afternoon, we should be remaining in the lower 70s with a little bit of a chance of a shower or thunderstorm popping up here or there, mainly showers. Tonight, a chance of showers and thunderstorms returns, pegged at 30%, the low at 58 degrees. Thursday, tomorrow, mostly cloudy at 76 degrees. And by Friday, sunshine rounds out your work week, the high 73. Saturday, as of now, looks very good with showers, maybe a thunderstorm, and the high at 69. 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
1: News this hour from Town Hall. I'm Keith Peters in Washington. President Trump travels to North Carolina to campaign with Republican Senate nominee Michael Whatley as the former national GOP chairman tries to shore up his campaign against Democratic former Governor Roy Cooper.
2: The trip marks Mr. Trump's first campaign rally since the midterm convention in Dallas. The president has promised dozens more trips ahead of Election Day. His involvement creates a balancing act for Republicans like Whatley, who will depend on the president's core supporters to turn out, while also trying to appeal to moderate and disaffected conservatives unhappy with the direction of the country. Whatley was the president's pick for the Senate race and Mr. Trump's pick to lead the Republican National Committee before that. Republicans view him as a strong recruit to hold the seat being left open by Senator Tom Tillis, who decided to retire after clashing with the president last year. Bernie Bennett reporting.
1: The Federal Reserve increased its benchmark interest rate Wednesday by a quarter point today to around 3.9%. Federal Reserve Board Chairman Kevin Warsh says the job market remains strong, but prices keep rising.
3: Inflation remains elevated. Today's policy action will support a timelier return to the committee's 2% goal. This committee will deliver price stability.
1: The hike will likely make it even costlier to borrow for homes, autos, and other purchases. But if you've been socking money away, you'll probably earn a bit more interest on your savings. The House has passed a broad package of sanctions targeting Russian officials and key pillars of its economy as lawmakers look to deprive President Vladimir Putin of the financial resources needed to wage the war against Ukraine. The bill is named after the late Senator Lindsey Graham of South Carolina, who spent more than a year working on it. On Wall Street, the Dow down by 631 points, the NASDAQ dropped 3, the S&P lower by 33. More at townhall.com.
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1: First Lady Melania Trump visited an elementary school and shared thoughts on artificial intelligence.
6: The First Lady's trip to northwestern North Carolina Tuesday came as tech and political leaders debate about how best to regulate the AI industry. Prominent tech leaders have said they're worried about the dangers of AI and called for more oversight. But President Trump has dismissed that idea, calling it a hoax. The First Lady said students need to learn about AI for the U.S. to continue to lead in the technology, but said they need to learn to be vigilant also. John Scott reporting.
1: European Commission President Ursula von der Leyen has proposed banning children under 13 from accessing social media, online games, and chatbots. Von der Leyen said that under her proposal, many accounts chaperoned by guardians would be granted to kids ages 13 to 15. News and analysis at townhall.com. From Washington, I'm Keith Peters reporting. A building has collapsed in Gaza, killing at least 19 people and injuring dozens.
7: Among the dead were 8 children and 5 women, according to the Gaza Health Ministry. The toll's expected to rise as more bodies are recovered from the wreckage. Video shows civil defense crews surveying the wreckage and using bulldozers to dig out people, including children. The building had been partially destroyed in an Israeli strike earlier in the war. It was not immediately clear what's caused this collapse, but in Gaza, where the majority of buildings have been damaged or destroyed, dozens of multi-story structures have collapsed throughout the war, particularly during winter weather. I'm Charles de Ledesma.
1: A local official and activist say that a gold mine collapse in Sudan has at least killed 82 people. Survivors said Wednesday that the tragedy happened at the Al Zara gold mine in the town of Nuhud in West Kordofan province. More on these stories at townhall.com.
8: As we head into the evening, we look for mostly cloudy skies, and the overnight low tonight will be around that 60-degree mark. Your Thursday is tomorrow with mostly cloudy skies, the high bouncing to 76. Thursday evening, some clouds and 54. Friday, sunshine and 73. And Saturday, to kick off your weekend officially, a shower, maybe a thunderstorm, 69 degrees for the Saturday high. Sunday looking, yeah, okay, maybe some showers. Mostly cloudy and the high at 69 degrees. 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

0: I'm Steve the Voice Guy, keeping you in the loop on WION. 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American Inn and Suites. The Ionia County Animal Shelter is always in need of supplies and volunteers to walk dogs and for other activities. If you love animals and can spare a little time, contact the Ionia County Animal Shelter at 616-527-9040. They're on Sparrow Drive, Ionia, and they welcome volunteers that love animals. 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I'm Steve the Voice Guy, and now you're in the loop on WION.
1: As we head into the evening, we look for mostly cloudy skies, and the overnight low tonight will be around that 60-degree mark. Your Thursday is tomorrow with mostly cloudy skies, the high bouncing to 76. Thursday evening, some clouds and 54. Friday, sunshine and 73. And Saturday, to kick off your weekend officially, a shower, maybe a thunderstorm, 69 degrees for the Saturday high. Sunday looking, okay, maybe some showers. Mostly cloudy and the high at 69 degrees. 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

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I like

0: luscious chocolatey nougat whipped up and up. Mmm. Then covered in real milk chocolate for that light fluffy taste that gives your spirits a lift. No matter where I'm bound, I can always be found with my Three Musketeers.
1: It's the 2026 school year, and students will be out waiting for the bus earlier than you'd see them in the summer. So as you drive to work, please take extra caution. 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
2: At Saranac Community Schools, they believe that every moment is the perfect moment to be learning something new and interesting. 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From ancient discoveries to patent histories to important civil achievements and the stories behind them, keeping an eye on history is not only good, but good for you. Tune in during the 11 o'clock hour of the J&J Midday Show Monday through Thursday and learn alongside the community as we turn an eye on history with help from the good folks at Saranac Community Schools, the small school with big results.
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